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1: So let's get right into it. I think we're going to spend a quick moment getting to know each other next. First, this is Ariana Grande, Hate That I Made You Love Me.

0: 107.5 Kiss FM. It's John, Becky, and Kayla. This is Social Club. So look, I feel like we're kind of the new kids in town right now. So we would love to spend some time to get to know you, and hopefully over time you can get to know us too. So we should probably start to do a little bit of that tonight.
1: Okay, I have an idea. What if we described each other like we would a friend? Because I feel like describing ourselves is kind of awkward.
0: I hate doing that.
1: So
0: yes.
1: John, I'm going to do you first, okay?
0: Okay.
1: I would say John is like the ringleader of all of us. He's the structured one, ooh, the logical one. He's kind, patient. He always has everything together. I always describe you as like a golden retriever type of person.
0: Wait, that's such a compliment.
1: You're so sweet.
0: If I ever go on any kind of reality TV show, remind me to have you write my bio. So I guess I'll do Becky.
1: I got you.
0: So Becky, I feel like she's the person in the friend group that like will always say the thing that should have been an inside thought. I don't know if she has a filter, actually. And she has two wiener dogs, and I feel like that is something of note as well.
2: Everybody always talks about the wiener dogs. If I were to describe Kayla, I would say that she is genuinely the coolest girl that you know. She is doing everything that every girl wants to do. And I would say that you are a very emotionally rich person. Your emotions are strong, and they're loud in the best way.
0: I didn't imagine to feel this good so early in the show. Should we do like the worst thing about each other after this? I feel like that was almost too nice. It's the weekend, and I heard TikTok.

0: wanted. 107.5 Kiss FM. It's John, Becky, and Kayla. This is Social Club. So let's test some relationships right now. If you were on a flight, and let's say only your ticket got upgraded, would you give up your first class ticket to your partner? That's kind of this debate that just sparked up on TikTok a couple of days back. This girl, her name's Madeline McCame or McCam. Anyway, she said that this is when she knew her guy wasn't the one. I'm going to play you this video.
1: There is one moment burned in my brain where I realized, like, I don't know if my ex is my person. We were boarding the flight and he had gotten upgraded to first class. I was thinking he was going to say to me, like, oh, let's switch tickets. He doesn't switch with me. I go to economy, which is where I'm used to. It's fine, but whatever. And he's in the first class. He gets, like, a beer. He makes friends with the person next to him and, like, keeps looking back at me, like, waving.
0: I mean, it's kind of funny, right? I think it can be both bad, wrong, and also funny at the same time. He's just out there living his life, kicking up, drinking some beers, waving back to her, and she's like down by the bathroom.
2: To wave is diabolical.
0: Yeah.
3: I
2: personally would want my man to give me the first class seat or stay back in economy with me.
0: Yeah, I can't imagine a world where my girlfriend doesn't kill me if I didn't give up that seat. You know what I mean? There's no way.
2: Oh, I don't know, just call me traditional, maybe.
0: What's up, Becky? Nope. We're having some connection issues with Becky. But that's okay, because...
3: What's going on?
0: Oh, no, there you go. You're back. Anyway.
3: What the heck? I'm not pressing nothing on my side. What the heck? Well, but I was saying that if I were to get a first class seat upgrade, would I give it to my partner? And if I wouldn't...
0: And we'll never know. I do know Becky's Becky's boyfriend is 6 feet tall, so I feel like that may be the only exception. But I'm curious, like, where do you stand on this? Leave us a talk back if you're listening on the iHeartRadio app. If your guy, let's say, if you're a guy, maybe this is you. If you get an upgrade, are you making your girl sit in the back, or are you giving that to her?
4: Which one are you, John?
0: You guys, I don't normally side with criminals.
3: Becky, I absolutely don't care about anybody else's lives at work.
4: Or Kayla.
2: You guys will never see or hear about him until I'm walking down the aisle in my dress.
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0: 107.5 Kiss FM. It's John, Becky, and Kayla. This is Social Club. This feels extremely dangerous, but now you can order DoorDash simply with a text.
1: It's crazy. So they're testing a new feature where you can literally text DoorDash what you want. So you could say, I'm starving. I want tacos. And then DoorDash will recommend spots. They'll build your cart. They'll remember your usual order. And then you could actually check out all through that text conversation, which is absolutely so crazy. And at the same time, kind of lazy if you think about it. I feel like the laziest thing that I've ever done is there was a Dunkin' outside of my apartment, like literally walking distance. And I was just did not want to get out of my bed.
0: Stop.
1: So I DoorDashed it. Yeah. And wait, he came right to my door.
0: You DoorDashed a restaurant that you could literally see from your window.
1: Yeah.
0: That's next level.
1: Talk about lazy.
0: I feel like I can't really complain because there are sometimes I'm literally too lazy just to even DoorDash. Like even figuring out the app and then like looking through all the options, like even that sounds stressful to me. Oh, dude, or I like hate doing dishes. So I'll open up my cabinets and I will eat like cereal pasta out of whatever container is in my kitchen just so I don't have to do dishes. Mixing bowls, Tupperware, like it don't matter.
2: Been there, done that. The laziest thing I've ever done is I actually broke up with someone because I didn't want to go to a wedding that he was attending. I was like, too much work, too much effort. Lying. Sorry, yo. Relationship over.
0: Becky, what? That's not lazy. That's cold. That's insane.
1: That's cool.
0: Yeah, wow.
2: What can I say? Felt lazy to me.
0: All right, your boyfriend must be the most productive guy on the planet because...
2: Yes.
0: That's insane to me. Tom Wrecker with Social Club.

0: 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It's John, Becky, and Kayla. This is Social Club. Sometimes I feel like no matter how attracted you are to somebody, there's always some kind of ick that would turn you off.
1: Always. And a TikTok study found actually that physical appearance was way less of a frequent ick than behavior or personality. As a matter of fact, 64% of people who have been in relationships or situationships have felt the ick. 64%. And 26% of them have actually ended the relationship because of it. Mm. For me, the biggest ick that anybody could give me, no matter how attractive they are, is if they try to crack a joke with a stranger and the stranger doesn't laugh. So embarrassing to me. It's so embarrassing to me. I can't do it.
0: Okay, but
1: I just can't do it.
0: What if the joke's really funny, though? Like, what if you find the joke funny?
1: But if this, if it's really funny, the stranger will laugh. I don't know. That's happened to me before, and I'm like, yuck. I don't know what it is about that. What about you, Kayla?
2: Okay, this might ruffle some feathers, but I don't know why it gives me the ick when men wear dangly earrings or the little hoop earrings. Wait. Like, do you think you're cuter than me?
0: Wait, Becky,
2: I can't.
0: Becky, doesn't your boyfriend wear those?
1: Yeah, diamond ones too, for that matter.
0: Dang.
2: Listen, I don't know what it is. It just bothers me.
0: I mean, both of those seem fine. Mine is like chewing with your mouth open. I feel like that's something you can actually like work on a little bit. You know what I mean? No matter how
1: cute you are.
0: That's
1: physical. That's being shallow, John.
0: Oh, that's being shallow? I can wear a dangly earring, but I can't chew with my mouth open? That's

0: 107.5 Kiss FM. It's John, Becky, and Kayla. This is Social Club. You know, one thing important to us here on the show is new music. Oftentimes, a song will break on TikTok first, and, you know, that's really like how it pops off. And so we want to make sure that you can hear some of those songs that are breaking on TikTok here on Social Club. So I feel like I'd be doing a disservice if I did not bring this song to the air, because this started trending and it's my entire For You page right now. And I think when you know it, you'll hear it. My boyfriend's always dancing. He loves to shake his I cannot get enough of this dang song.
1: Turn up.
2: Is this your new theme song, John?
0: Yeah. Guys, the amount of times I have streamed this song because it just came out on Friday, like, so you can actually stream it. Okay, Mickey is the artist. It just blew up out of nowhere, by the way. He was actually in a band called Valley and then started doing his own stuff. And for whatever reason, this song popped off.
1: And it's very interesting because people were in the comments asking him, who is this artist that you got to do the girlfriend part? And he was like, that's my actual girlfriend. She's a first grade teacher. She's never sang
0: Wait,
1: in her life.
0: That's his actual girlfriend in the vocals?
1: That's his actual girlfriend that did that song.

0: 107.5 Kiss FM. It's John, Becky, and Kayla. This is Social Club.
1: I feel like at one point or another, all of us have daydreamed about what we would do if we found a big bag of cash.
2: Okay, what would you guys do in this situation? So you walk up to an ATM, and sitting right on top of it is a bag with $128,000 in cash. Mm-mm. So this actually happened to a man in Texas. And the crazy thing is, he found that cash, and then he found another bag with like 19 checks inside. One of the bags had information that made it look like it belonged to a Chick-fil-A. So he was like, oh, well, let me go to Chick-fil-A and return it. The manager was like, no, it's not ours. So instead of taking the money and disappearing, this man calls the police. Eventually, they figured out that a Brinks technician had serviced that ATM and was supposed to take the cash, but accidentally like left the bags there. But every single dollar was accounted for. He didn't take nothing at all. Now, if it was me, I wrestled back and forth with this. Like, at one point, I'm like, oh, I would take a 20, right? Mm-hmm. But there's cameras all around that ATM, so I don't know. I'd be too scared.
1: No, I'm not taking it. That's drug money right there. In my mind, I've seen Ozark. I've seen Breaking Bad. I don't want anybody coming after me. I'm not touching a cent of that money.
2: Not even a dollar?
3: The checks I would not touch, because that stuff can be traced back, and, you know, like with checks, right, you got to sign it, all that stuff. But the cash, I take it.
1: No.
3: I feel like I got good lawyers. I feel like I
2: can do it. How much of it would you take?
3: The whole thing.
2: No. That's too risky.
3: I got so many bills. I got to pay. I'd be like, well, the cash was just right there. I didn't take it out of anybody's, you know, I didn't rob the bank. I didn't go into anybody's car and take it. It was right there out for the public.
2: No.
3: It's essentially like
2: you're robbing a bank because it was on top of an ATM. That is too.
3: But
2: there's so many cameras, Becky.
1: I feel like the real mess up, though, is the guy who left the bag of money on an ATM. That's a fireable offense right there. You don't just leave a bunch of money on top like that. That ain't it. But when the crime boss comes looking for info for Becky, I'm ratting you out. Like, I don't want any part of that.
3: He should have taken the money.
1: Uh-uh. No chance.
2: Becky, slap me a 20. Maybe two.
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0: 107.5 Kiss FM. It's John, Becky, and Kayla. This is Social Club. You know, playing some Tame Impala got me thinking, I'm kind of getting impatient. This point last year, you know, we had a Coachella lineup already. September 15th last year, we had that Coachella lineup. And here we are. It's October 5th. The Pumpkins are out, but there's no Coachella lineup. What is taking so long this year? I'm getting very impatient. I have seen a lot of rumors recently about who is going to headline. Of course, one of the top rumors. As we just heard, some Tame Impala. He's been one of the number one favorites for some time to headline Coachella.
1: No, that is exactly who I would want to headline.
0: Really?
1: I mean, he's performed many times. 2019 was like the biggest headlining night that he did. And everybody loved it. It kind of brings like an EDM psychedelic vibe to Coachella.
0: Yeah, it's definitely different.
1: I think it's amazing.
0: One I'm very much looking forward to that I hope is real is this rumor of...
2: Watch me dance.
0: Come on, I would spend all my money to go watch Dua Lipa in the desert. I'm so excited. I know we've seen photos of her recently, like in the studio too. So I know she's working on
1: your
0: music.
1: Celebrity crush.
0: Yes, it is.
3: I was going to say John's favorite girl.
0: God, I love her.
1: And talks about her all the time.
0: Okay, thank you. My girlfriend is listening. Appreciate that so much.
1: Bye.
0: And then, of course, we've heard a lot of SZA. We've heard some Fred again. But this newest rumor that we just heard this weekend.
4: You used to call me on my cell phone. Late night when you need my.
0: It sounds like Drake might be one of the big performers.
3: Listen, that would be amazing. He has not headlined since 2015. And the source that said that he is in talks to headline Coachella is Hits Daily Double. And they're quite literally a music industry publication. So they literally know what's going on in the music industry. This is not just a tabloid. So that's the most, like, I think, realistic of it all.
0: Interesting. Okay, so we're taking this one seriously.
1: Makes sense.
0: All right, so we'll see. I feel like it's got to be any day now, right? Like, we can't wait that much longer.

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2: 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Woo! 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My name is John Camucci.
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4: 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I'm Kayla Thomas, and of course, we want to hear from you. 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That's the talkback mic. 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

0: 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It's John, Becky, and Kayla. This is Social Club. All right, since we are live right now on TikTok, at TikTok Radio, if you hop there right now, you can see us on the live. We thought we would give Becky a side quest for this hour. And so, Becky, if you want to first explain what you're holding right now and then what your side quest is for this hour of our TikTok Live.
1: To those who are just listening right now and you're not watching on TikTok Live at TikTok Radio right now, I am holding a medium drawing pad. I'm also holding a box of crayons. And for this hour that we are on TikTok Live, I have been challenged to draw a portrait of the two of you, John and Kayla, as band members. There's a lot of faith in my drawing skills tonight.
0: So, Becky, like, if you had to rate yourself 1 to, let's say, Picasso is a 10, like, where would you put your artistic skills?
1: Picasso is a 10?
0: Yeah.
1: Where would you? -72.
0: Oh.
1: And I'm not even... Good.
2: I'm not even
1: self-deprecating. I just truly think that I'm not sure how I'm going to tackle this, but you know that I'm going to do my best. I always do.
0: Okay.
2: Girl, I saw you draw the other day, and I would give you a 6 out of 10. I mean, I would be up here doing stick figures. You're much better than me, okay? Yeah.
0: The only time you're pumped
1: about
0: a 6 out of 10
1: is still failing. But that's okay. That's okay. We're all right to this.
0: Well, hop onto the live if you want to watch her do it at TikTok Radio. Becky's got an hour to complete that drawing. Let's do Nelly Furtado. This is Social Club.

0: cannot speak English, but I'm excited!
1: I love it! Yeah! Yeah, baby!
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0: 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It's John, Becky, and Kayla. This is Social Club. So I feel like every friend group has the person who is just chronically late. They can't help it. And they're like, oh, I'm time blind, or like whatever excuse they want to use. But there's always someone that is later than the rest. And so how late can you actually be before you start peeving some people off? I was watching this etiquette expert who is like has a couple of viral videos, and he was talking about people being late, and he said that 15 minutes is the socially acceptable all around. Everyone is pretty cool with you being 15 minutes late for the most part. But then they said they did a survey, and there is a cutoff point for most people. What do you think the number is on like how late you can be before everyone gets mad?
1: 30 minutes?
2: 20.
0: Not a bad guess. 29 minutes. If you're 29, once you're 30 minutes late, it's out the door. That's too bad. You're leaving.
2: Why specifically 29?
0: I think it's because like once you have to say that you're 30 minutes late, it's game over. And I will say, not that everyone is like, you know, everyone's pretty on time in this room. I think you kind of have to be on the radio because your voice is on the air. You're going to know like if you're not there. But we had a little sales meeting today. And you know who was 2 minutes late to that sales meeting?
1: Ooh. Uh-oh.
0: Yeah. Don't think
1: I was on
0: notice.
1: Time. I don't know what you're talking about. Don't think we didn't notice.
2: No, Becky, they told us to show up 10 minutes early.
0: Mm-hmm.
1: Oh, that's right. They did, didn't they?
0: Yes, they did.
1: Oh,
0: so my God. In my mind, you're actually like 17 minutes late. And so you've become that friend.
2: Family, Becky.
1: I had family in town. You know, I was running around the place. I'm sorry.
0: This just sounds
1: a crazy day for me.
0: This sounds like excuses. So next time, that's going to be it for you.
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0: 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It's John, Becky, and Kayla. This is Social Club.
1: Do you have one of those friends that as soon as the bill comes, some kind of excuse happens? Maybe they fake pull out their wallet or they have to go to the bathroom. Like, sometimes you have that one friend that just refuses to pay the bill.
2: Well, what if you're someone who just refuses to pay the bill even if you don't have any friends there? Because there was a 26-year-old man in Georgia named Abdul Rashid who was arrested after he faked a medical emergency and called 911 to avoid paying his meal. He was at a Red Lobster where he owed $63.77. Nobody knows what he ordered, but he was faking a medical condition. I don't know if it was like pretending to have an allergic reaction. I have no idea. But he was checked out by the first responders and they deemed him to be fine. He was not having an actual medical emergency. And now over $63.77, he is facing a $3,000 bond and was arrested.
1: What have
2: you folks faked to get out of something?
3: And it backfired?
2: And it backfired.
3: Okay, I have canceled on somebody and said, you know, I'm not feeling well. I'm just going to stay inside tonight. But really, I just did not want to hang out with this person. I feel so terrible.
1: I saw them out.
3: And they were like, what happened? And I was like, oh, I feel better now. I'm sorry.
1: That happens.
3: I know.
1: When I was a little kid.
3: Yeah, I was a little fake for that.
1: I didn't want to go to school. And so I went to a lamp in our house. And I took the lampshade off. And I held the light bulb to my forehead for like legit 60 seconds, dude. Got myself like 110 fever. Went to my mom. I got out of school. But then she took me to the ER. And then I was fine when I got there. And that completely backfired.
3: A light bulb?
1: It was really not that serious.

0: 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It's John, Becky, and Kayla. This is Social Club. So I think there is a right answer to this. What is the nicest zodiac sign?
1: I love having these debates. Okay, I want to know what you guys think it is.
0: Okay, I'm not really good with these.
2: I've never met a mean Libra.
0: Okay. Which one's Libra again? Is that October? Is that right?
2: Yeah, October. Very balanced individuals.
0: I feel like literally just hanging out with you guys has helped me learn the signs more because I've just never been a big astrology guy, but then every time I hear something about my sign in particular, I'm like, gosh, that's spot on.
1: Okay, so the nicest signs are a Libra. Ooh, and a Pisces.
0: Interesting.
1: So Libras are all about keeping the peace. They don't like drama. They're usually pretty thoughtful and, you know, they go out of their way to make everybody feel included. And then the Pisces, they are like the top of the type nicest because they're super empathetic and emotional. And that's that friend that will listen to you your entire life story at like 2 a.m. in the morning.
0: Isn't Olivia Rodrigo a Pisces?
1: Yeah, but she calls herself a petty Pisces. They do have a little pettiness to them, I will say.
0: Is that a thing?
1: My best friend EJ is a Pisces, and he listens to me like vent all the time, gives me the best advice. But he has a little pettiness and some sass. So
0: he gets spicy. So what do we come up with?
1: The Pisces and the Libras.
0: Pisces or Libra? If you had to pick one, who's the nicest?
1: I would say Pisces.
0: There it is.
2: I would still say Libra.

0: 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It's John, Becky, and Kayla. This is Social Club. It takes a special kind of person to have some kind of advice to make your life easier, but like is down to cross the line a little bit, like some unethical life advice that can make your life easier.
1: I always say if something that you do isn't going to hurt yourself or hurt others, just do it, even if it doesn't seem conventional. So some unethical life hacks, like if you want to cancel a gym membership, and we all know how hard it is to cancel a gym membership, all you have to do is come in and tell them that you moved out of state already and that you forgot to cancel the gym membership. If they ask for proof of address, be like, that's, I don't know, that seems like a violation to me, but okay. That is one of them. Somebody else said, if you're using a service's free trial and plan on purchasing it, cancel the trial period before it automatically charges you. Companies will often offer you a discount to get you to stay. That's something I've done before too, especially with my internet bill. I saw this on TikTok the other day, that if you call whatever internet company that you are, maybe I shouldn't share this, but it is unethical and it's a life hack. If you tell them that you are going to cancel your internet and you're going to move to a different provider, they will almost always give you a discount to stay.
0: I don't think that's that unethical. That seems like a good one right there.
1: Yeah, no.
2: I should use that when I moved to New York.
0: Yeah, for real.
1: Told you, if you're not hurting anybody or yourself, I do it.
2: Why not?
0: Close this out on one. You got one more?
1: Let's see. One more life hack. See, I got this drawing in front of me, so I'd be thinking to my best bet. I'm trying to think about what I would do that's an unethical life hack. Okay, this is what I do. So you ever have people who try to open up a credit card with you at the store, or they try to like stop you when you're in Costco and they try to get you to sign up for things?
0: Right?
1: Mm-hmm. This is all you have to say. I'm telling you right now, it works every time. I'm not interested, but thank you so much for asking. I know how much it took for you to ask me that. Works every time. Wait, stop right after that.
0: What?
1: I'm telling you right now, it works every time. Thank you
2: is
1: so much
2: shade?
1: For asking me that. I know how much it took. No, because
2: that's
1: I used to work in retail. Yes, it takes a lot of effort.

0: make it up all day long, you'll have good luck. It helped us make exact change. It taught an entire generation.
1: What a bar, by the way.
0: That you could actually buy something for 1 cent. So today we say goodbye. Dear Penny, you may not have been worth much financially, but you are worth 1 cent to us. Rest in peace.
2: Wow. Wow, Kayla.
0: Rest in peace.
1: Well said. If you don't mind, I've prepared a small poem that I wrote for Penny's. Oh, Penny, dear Penny, you weren't worth too much, but we'd still pick you up for good luck and such. You never bought us very much, not coffee, gas, or bread. But if I find you lying heads up, a lucky day is ahead. So rest in peace, dear Penny. Your copper days are through. You may have been worth 1 cent, but today we honor you.
0: Yeah. Wow. Yeah, that was so good.
1: Now, Becky, if you'd like to close us out, any words for the Penny?
2: I just have some 2 cents. Rest in peace, Penny. You were a real one.
1: Wow.
2: Get it? Because one.
1: Yeah.
2: I'm sorry, pretty good.
1: I didn't hate it.
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0: 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It's John, Becky, and Kayla. This is Social Club. All right, I think it's time for our final reveal. If you've been with us from the start of the hour, we've been live on TikTok this entire time, so you have been able to just like watch what's going on in the studio at TikTok Radio. And if you head there right now, you'll be able to see this big reveal, because at the beginning of the hour, we gave Becky a side mission. And Becky, what was your side mission?
1: My side mission was to draw my coworkers, John and Kayla, as a band, as a band performing.
0: With like now, a 22-pack like of crayons, right?
1: 24-pack of crayons.
0: Nice, okay.
1: I would like to give context here that Kayla specifically requested spiky hair. So if you see Kayla,
2: I want to be emo chick.
1: Yes, that is because she specifically requested that hair. Now, with that being said, are you ready?
0: Are we going to do this reveal? Are we ready for this? Now, I told you if this is
2: you had to give
0: least,
2: a drum roll.
0: At least if this is a four or up, we'll hang it here in the studio.
1: Okay.
0: Here comes. Can you show us one at a time?
1: I can try. I can try.
0: Okay. Who's
1: Here's
0: this for?
1: John.
0: Uh-uh.
2: Oh, okay. Pretty nice.
0: I don't hate that. So I told
1: the
0: you
1: lighting. Yeah,
0: I did want to be with a keyboard, and you did say that like this,
2: describe yourself, John.
0: So this kind of the clue she gave me before was that I maybe look like Joe Jonas. This does not look at all like Joe Jonas at all. There's a weird part in my hair that I feel like I look like Lord Farquaad or something. That is not what I expected this to
2: it's
0: look like at all.
2: It's the widow's peak.
0: Okay.
1: I tried to do the widow's peak. And then as I'm looking at John, I'm like, his hair does not part in the middle at all. I don't know what I was thinking.
0: But thank you for the widow's peak. I love that, by the way.
1: The black shirt. You can't tell, but your arms do look swole. You are playing the keyboard. You got some jeans on. Okay. Nice. Are you ready for Kayla?
0: A sweet disco ball.
1: By the way, there's a disco ball.
0: For me, right, what are we rating my side of this? I will say I'd give that a 5 out of 10.
1: Oh, thanks so much.
0: I think that's not bad. All right. Are we ready for Kayla's reveal?
3: Here it comes.
2: What kind of...
0: Is
2: that?
0: Is insane. Is that a pajama?
2: That looks like pajamas.
0: Oh my God. You know who that looks like? Who's the girl from...
2: I love how she got the hoop earrings.
0: Oh my God.
2: I love how you got the hoop earrings that I'm always wearing. So Becky put me in a pink dress with hearts. Mm-hmm. I have spiky hair, kind of like a mohawk type of situation. Which I love. I probably could not pull off in real life.
1: I promise the lighting is making this look crazy.
0: Do you know?
2: And I'm singing.
0: Do you know Aunt Gladys?
2: And she got my chocolate skin.
0: From Weapons, Aunt Gladys. That's what you look like.
1: No, she does not look like Aunt Gladys. She does not look like Aunt Gladys. No, it's...
0: Kayla Sue.
1: I'm so...
0: That's diabolical.
2: The outfit I might have to. I'm not mad at the hair and I'm not mad at the...
1: hair.
2: What is up with the lips?
0: Yeah, we got some interesting pink lips.
1: Okay, I'm going to try to bring it closer, but you're singing.
0: Oh, God,
1: singing.
0: Don't bring that closer to me. Oh, God. I'm going to see that tonight when I'm trying to go to bed. That is wild.
2: You know what? I'm going to give you a 4.5. Okay, girl. You try.
1: It's so bad.
0: That's crazy, by the way. We're going to be live for just a couple more minutes. If you want to see this, I hesitate calling it a masterpiece, but if you want to see this thing, we're going to be live for a few more minutes. Hop on TikTok, look up at TikTok Radio, check into the live, but like, brace yourself. I wouldn't say like Kayla's an easy look at. But I do like it. I think it's good enough to hang in the studio. It's our very first day. You know, we launched the show. I feel like that's going on the wall. Well done, Becky.
1: And I did it while doing the radio show.
2: And it's not going on my wall.

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2: All right, let's kick off this hour with Olivia Rodrigo. It's Drop Dead. Thanks for hanging.

0: 107.5 Kiss FM. It's John, Becky, and Kayla. This is Social Club. Guys, I will not skip a single Olivia Rodrigo video that crosses my feed. My God, her tour looks so good.
1: I know her tour just kicked off, but I'm going to say it. I think it's the best tour of the year. I am so excited that she is going on tour. And during her show, she's a theater girl because she has a scene where when she's singing The Cure, it rains and her clothes slowly start to melt away as it rains, which you would think would be kind of crazy, but it's incredible, especially because it's Olivia Rodrigo. I don't know if you guys have seen it on your For You page.
0: Like, I've seen it a million times. Like, who comes up with that? It looks so cool.
1: And night
2: her
1: after
2: whole
1: night.
2: Stage
1: and
2: design is incredible. I like her flowers on her stage as well. It's just incredible.
1: Yes, don't take the flowers, by the way. If you ever go to Olivia's show, don't take the flowers because she needs them for the next few nights.
0: Wait, okay? Is that real? She reuses the flowers?
1: Right? People have been taking the flowers from the stage.
0: That's crazy. That's crazy.
2: Something yeah, she I had to know. Put out a whole note saying, please respect the stage.
0: Oh, wow. I mean, if one is in front of me, like what's one missing?
1: No.
0: Like,

0: 107.5 Kiss FM. It's John, Becky, and Kayla. This is Social Club. We are the new night show here every night, 7 to 11 p.m. Look, if you're dating, and maybe you're just looking for a little bit of a switch up from the dating apps. Well, maybe this feature could be the switch up.
1: Okay, I don't know if you guys heard of the app called Upward, but it's really an app geared towards people looking for a serious relationship, even married. So they just added a feature called Chivalry Mode. And basically, you turn it on, it's the idea that the guy has to initiate the conversation and take the lead. It's very old school, but it's for women who don't feel like they should have to make the first move, that the guy should approach them.
0: Is that old school, though? Because I feel like that was most dating apps. Like, I mean, yes, the girls can reach out on Hinge or whatever, but like, for the most part, I feel like it was the guys.
2: I don't know. I don't know if you've ever been on
1: Bumble is as well.
0: Well, Bumble's the ladies for only.
2: Yeah, yeah, where women are the ones that have to message first, and I got to tell you, it was a lot of pressure.
0: Yeah, and I mean, I don't mean to generalize here, but a lot of you guys were bad at it. Like, I got so many, and maybe this is
2: John.
0: Maybe this is just what you guys get when you're on the dating apps too. But I got a lot of hi, hey, what's up? Hey,
2: what's wrong with that? They're just saying hello.
0: What are we
2: John?
0: Doing,
2: it's
0: guys?
2: First conversation.
0: That's like immediately boring.
2: What should the first question be? When were you born?
0: I don't know.
2: What's your social security number?
1: No, I feel like they should start with "Hi, how are you?" or
0: "No,
1: hey, what are you into?"
0: God, no. I have a whole profile
1: what
0: of photos.
1: What do you want the first conversation to be?
0: I have photos and prompts in my profile that I took a lot of time on. Pick something that we have in common, something that interests you, and let's have a conversation about something.
2: I'm a working woman, John.
1: Well, I like
2: time
1: this
2: to answer all those questions.
1: I like this chivalry mode because I like the guy to approach me first.
0: I'm sure you do.
1: And you're right. I really don't like when it's just, "Hey, what's up?" or "What you doing tonight?" Like, yeah. No, come with some substance. Like, I agree.
0: I'm sure guys are like that too, but it is nice to get approached. You know what I mean? It doesn't happen often for guys. I'm just saying, once in a while, it's kind of nice.
1: Wait, when it comes to your girlfriend, did you approach her or did she approach you?
0: I approached her. You want to know something embarrassing? I sent her one of those roses on Hinge.
2: Oh, you really liked her.
0: Yeah, no, it was...
1: Oh, don't you have to pay extra for that? Oh, you really liked her. But you only get like one rose a day or something like that.
0: I would prefer not to comment on that.
1: Well,
0: you can come to your own conclusions. Yes, I was buried. I was thirsty for it. Okay, fine.
3: Which one are you, John?
0: Love the inventor of pretzels. Those things rock.
3: Becky,
2: the spiders you might be able to finesse.
3: Or Kayla.
1: Where are the photos, right?
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0: 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It's John, Becky, and Kayla. This is Social Club. And congrats to Taylor Swift, by the way. You know she has the number one song in the country this week? Patient Zero.
1: Congratulations.
2: Wow, she dethroned Ella.
0: Dethroned Ella Langley. Billboard Hot 100. Patient Zero is now the number one song. I know, like, this album hasn't been as well received for some of her fans as, like, maybe the other ones have. And I've always been, like, so curious what Travis and Jason have thought about the new songs, especially Cleveland. And in fact, they were just talking about it on their podcast. This is a clip of their reaction to Cleveland.
3: Cleveland is rocking right now. Shout out to Tay-Tay for making that song and just giving the city a little
4: bit
3: more
4: fun. Dude,
3: that
4: song is incredible. That is, Kylie and I have been listening to it so much.
3: Come on,
4: there's just
3: man.
4: Like something about it. It's makes you feel really good. It's a great song.
3: I love it, man.
0: Did you have any doubts that he was just going to be like the most supportive boyfriend ever, of course, or husband now, rather?
1: No, no doubts at all.
0: Right? I know.
1: Of course he is.
5: What
1: he better
5: guy.
1: Be. What the heck? Mr. Swift?
2: Right. He's a fan of like all of her music.
0: Yeah, 100%. And that seems so genuine too. Like I really think they're rocking out to Cleveland. So kudos to them.

0: 107.5 Kiss FM. It's John, Becky, and Kayla. This is Social Club. We are the new night show here every night, 7 to 11 p.m. Now, there is this rumor about Americans. I'm curious if you think this is true or not, that we hate to haggle.
1: I absolutely hate to haggle. I don't think I've ever negotiated a lower price on anything in my life. Earlier, I was talking about how I have such a hard time getting people to spend money in general that I don't know how to, like, make my way over to spending less money. It's just, I'm very terrible at it. I have no idea why. Do you guys like to haggle?
0: No, I'm just like you.
2: No. I am one of, like, the cheapest people that you'll ever meet and one of the most frugal people, too. So if I can get a deal and convince you to give me an even better deal and bat my eyes while doing it, I will.
0: I just
1: feel Where's, like, the craziest place you've done that before?
2: Probably, I don't know, just like a retail store and trying to negotiate like something to be cheaper. I can't think off the top of my head.
1: At a retail store when they have set prices, you've been like, hey, I know this is $15, but I only want to pay $10. And they've been like, okay.
2: Let's say a thrift store, right? So you can negotiate prices at a thrift store. So if a shirt was like $10, like, you can give that to me for $7.
0: See, that's great. I didn't even know you could negotiate at a thrift store. I would be so terrified. Yeah. I don't even know how to ask that question. I couldn't do it.
2: Oh my God. At a flea market or something.
1: I'm such a scaredy cat. I'd be like, okay, yeah, whatever you say. Yeah, $5, no problem. Yeah, I can do it. Yeah, no problem. It's already cheap anyway. Thank you so much.
0: Kayla, can you give us like a script? Is there like something we could say like from the School of Kayla on how to haggle?
2: Yeah, hi. I was wondering if you could lower the price a little bit. Like, this doesn't seem reasonable. And they'll be like, no, but it is. Please.
0: No. Nope.
2: Come on now.
0: That seems too hard. Thank you. No, thank you.

0: 107.5 Kiss FM. It's John, Becky, and Kayla. This is Social Club. I know we shouldn't really be surprised by this. You know, and some artists are great performers. Some artists are great vocalists. But like, do you ever watch an artist perform and they almost surprise you because you didn't expect them to be that good? You know what I mean? The ones that really blow you away.
1: Yeah. Yeah, I mean, there's so many that I'm like, wow, like you can sing like that? Like genuinely, Slater is one of them.
0: Yes.
1: Yeah. If you only know her for her like hyper pop party girl energy, if you actually hear her sing live, it will catch you off guard because her vocal range is like way longer than you may expect. It's right. Incredible. Another person that really surprised me was Ryan Gosling. I mean, I knew he could sing because of La La Land.
0: Interesting.
1: But I don't think I was ready for him and Barbie.

0: Yes.
1: He did kind of nail that role, low key. You know who I kind of felt that about? I was watching, I think it was this past weekend's SNL, when they were doing this skit about Stella Lefty, and one of the cast members, Veronica Slawikowska, I believe her last name is. Anyway, she was doing Stella Lefty, and she was making it funny, but then low key, I was like, wait, she could kind of sing.
2: One glass of beer, and you're in my ear. One shot of rum, and I'm chewing my gum.
3: Yeah, that sounds great. That's nice.
2: And Boston, I'll always love you.
0: Wow. She sounds so good.
1: She kind of ate that up low key. That was crazy.
4: All of her songs are so, like, mellow. You would never expect that. Like, no, wow, totally. Okay, belt.
1: Right, right.
4: And then there's, of course, Dua Lipa. We know that Dua Lipa can sing, but sometimes I guess we forget how much her voice has developed. If you go back and listen to, like, her earlier days and now see where she's at now, it is absolutely incredible. Let's do Training Season.
2: So

0: 107.5 KISS FM. It's John, Becky, and Kayla. This is Social Club. I feel like we're in that season where people are getting sick left and right in the office. And I want to confess something to you. I kind of feel bad about this. Last week, I had the sniffles. And you know what? I came to work. Sue me. I came to work. I didn't think it was that bad. And then I kind of feel bad because one of my coworkers has now been out 3 full days because they're sick. And I can't.
1: I knew it.
0: Think. I feel
2: I
0: like
2: knew
0: it was
2: you were going to get someone sick.
1: Your
2: John.
1: Fault.
0: Okay, but like, can we just grow up a little bit? I think if you're kind of sick, we can come to work. I don't think it's that big of a deal.
3: Grow up? People have autoimmune diseases.
0: Okay.
3: What are we talking about?
0: And you have to be clear about that. Just like if you're vegan or whatever, like, you got to tell people that. I feel like that needs to be announced.
2: What do you do? Tattoo it on your body? How are we supposed to be telling people that?
0: You should just, like, I wouldn't come around Kayla because I know she has an autoimmune issue. I just feel like, I don't know. A couple of sniffles. Are we really staying home?
3: Like no. Yes, Kayla, especially in radio when you're spitting on the microphone every day. Yes. I mean, boo, John.
0: Don't
3: boo.
0: Use my microphone. I think it's about time we grow up a little bit, and if you have some sniffles, you come to work.
4: Tag yourself. This is John.
0: Like, if you could slide some beans in a cake, and it doesn't taste awful, like I'm kind of down.
4: Becky, do you think Lightning McQueen would have life or car insurance? And Kayla.
1: Unless I ask,
0: yes.
1: Don't give me unsolicited advice.
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0: 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It's John, Becky, and Kayla. This is Social Club. We are the new night show. We're here every night, 7 to 11 p.m. Thanks for being here.
1: You know who I've really been loving lately? Adela. I've actually been following her since she auditioned for Popstar Academy. I don't know if you guys know about that Netflix show where, you know, they were auditioning to be a part of Cat's Eye, and she was a part of that. And she was one of the first people to get eliminated. It was so heartbreaking. And I remember one of the producers told her that she stood out too much to be in a group. And I just remember how heartbroken she was. And then to now see her and how successful her debut album is, Prima is what, like number four somewhere, is just such a beautiful full circle moment. And I love her and her pink hair. Mm-hmm. You guys love her?
2: It's the pink hair. It's the pink hair for me. As soon as she did the pink hair, I'm like, pop star, give her the Grammy now. Just do it already.
0: Yeah.
1: And this song, Ain't in LA, has completely taken over. Everybody's doing challenges to it on TikTok. I mean, it blew up on TikTok and now has become so mainstream. So let's do it. Ain't in LA on Social Club.

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2: All right, let's go. Last hour of the show. Thanks for being here. We are Social Club. We are the new live night show. We're going to be on 7 to 11 every single weeknight. What's up? My name's John Camucci.
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2: Let's do it. Let's kick this off hour with Olivia Rodrigo.

0: song could ever say. 107.5 Kiss FM. It's John, Becky, and Kayla. This is Social Club. You know, I always find these copyright infringement lawsuits so fascinating, especially when it comes into the music world, like how two songs can sound so similar. That's happening right now to Olivia Dean. Her team is kind of in some hot water right now. There's this new lawsuit that just went up for copyright infringement for one of her songs from her last album. It was her song called I've Seen It. It's the very last track.
1: I've heard it laced in every song. Still the words all come out wrong. It doesn't always answer when you call.
0: Well, they think that song sounds a lot like Just the Two of Us from Bill Withers. And when you hear this, I'm not gonna lie, it's pretty dang close.
2: I see the crystal raindrops fall, and the beauty of it all is when the sun comes shining through.
0: I mean, when you hear that one part, you're like, ah, she kind of cooked on that. You know what I mean? Like, she's kind of,
3: I thought it was like paying homage. I thought she had permission, but I guess not. And that's where it's an issue.
0: I should say, too, it's kind of nice that she's not named in this suit. Like, it's not really about her, and it's not even about the writers to the song. They say it's strictly for the publishing and the label and stuff like that. But when you hear those back to back, it's kind of undeniable.

0: This has been happening a lot lately.
1: I just feel like there's so much music now. Yeah,
0: how this happens.
1: I mean, you probably just get inspired by things that you've heard. You know what I mean? You probably don't even realize that you're doing it. And like, is that enough of the song? I think that's the thing. Are those parts identical? Yeah, they're pretty close. But like, is that enough of the song to actually go through? Like, that's where I don't know. Like, there's a whole song and nothing else is as similar, you know?
0: Yeah, it just seems like we're at the point where now you have to credit anybody, even if you're paying homage or you're inspired by something.
1: Right. It's tough, but we'll have to see. Speaking of, let's play some Olivia Dean.

0: Yes. Wow, wow. Perfect. Love, love, love, love, love.
1: Subject is aware.
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0: 107.5 KISS FM. It's John, Becky, and Kayla. This is Social Club. We are the new night show, by the way. We're on every weeknight, 7 to 11. I always feel like it's sometimes the best to get to know people by seeing what's on their For You page. So I thought we'd do a quick around the room. Just tell me what's on your For You page. Becky, kick us off.
1: All right. Well, let me just tell you something about scrolling on TikTok at 1 o'clock in the morning when you can't really sleep.
0: Okay.
1: They know that you're probably not able to sleep because you got something on your mind. And the amount of inspirational videos I got last night, I didn't sleep because we had the show today. So I was like, we're launching tomorrow. You know, I was like, had first day jitters.
0: Yeah, same for me.
1: But I was like, I don't need all this like inspirational stuff. I'm okay. I just have a lot on my mind. But the amount of like inspirational, like you can do it. Anything is possible. Videos I got last night. Was crazy.
0: That's like the stuff.
1: Just to let you know,
0: my mom sends me.
1: That happens at 1 a.m.
0: Like, your
1: exactly.
0: firstborn son is always like so. I don't know, important to you and stuff. And I'm like, mom, it's crazy.
1: What about you guys?
2: I'm very much into the streamer world. I love watching streamers. So right now, my page is full of the Jay Cinco and Lala breakup. Do you even know who they are?
0: Just gonna say no.
2: Okay, well, they're just streamers that just got together last year. They had a baby, and now they're breaking up. So now everybody's doing think pieces about it. So that's all of my page.
0: Okay. Mine is this guy. His name's Ash Dykes, and he's this 35-year-old extreme adventurer, and he is about to go down some river that leads into the Congo, and this is like one of the most dangerous stretches of land in the world. Like there are millions of people that are about to watch his journey, and all he's taking is an inflatable kayak. Guys, this dude is about to deal with the most poisonous fish, hippos, parasites, diseases. Like, there's so much that could go wrong in this river, and all this guy has is a camera guy, one other dude, and an inflatable kayak. I don't understand the lengths people go to.
1: That gives me anxiety.
2: Where's the food?
0: Literally, I don't understand. It's going to be like a month journey, so it's like I'm fascinated by this kind of stuff. I don't know why people do it. Like that girl who like took the solo boat from California to Hawaii. I just love watching these adventures.
2: Oh, I was
0: TikTok.
2: Locked in.
0: Right?
2: It's she like, rode the whole way.
0: Literally. Because I just will never do anything like that. So I kind of like to live through other people.
3: Which one are you, John?
0: You guys, I don't normally side with criminals.
3: Becky.
1: I absolutely don't care about anybody else's lives at work.
3: Or Kayla.
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0: 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It's John, Becky, and Kayla. This is Social Club. We are the new night show in town. We're going to be here every single weeknight, 7 to 11. I did want to tell you guys about a study that came out. I thought this was fascinating. Not sure if I agree with it. I'm just telling you what the stats say. They say that 45% of men and 26% of women said they are attracted to one of their partner's friends and maybe even attempted to act on it. So they're saying...
1: I believe it.
0: They're saying, get yourself some ugly friends if you don't want your partner to cheat. It's the only way to do it. It's the only way, they say.
2: I mean, they're going to cheat no matter what.
1: I would trust my partner to... That's what I'm saying. Yeah,
2: if they're cheaters in general, yeah. If they're cheaters in general, it doesn't matter how attractive they are. Or how many stories do you hear where the partner cheats and it's with someone who's significantly less attractive than the person that they were with?
0: So
2: it doesn't
0: real.
2: Matter if they're attractive or not.
0: So
2: yeah,
0: real.
2: It's if someone has that mentality as is, they have the mentality.
0: Well, you guys.
1: I want to be with somebody that I trust and not act on any type of. But it's okay. It's normal to be attracted to other people, right? It's going to happen.
2: Totally.
1: But it's about, are you going to act on it? And then also, I want to be around friends that, it doesn't matter if they're ugly, if they're pretty, it doesn't matter. I want to have my friends who I genuinely enjoy being around be my friends. Yep. And I don't want to have that thought in my head.
0: But isn't it kind of nice if you're looking at your friends and they're all like pretty good looking? You know, I look around, you guys, very good looking
1: people. Yeah.
0: I look around the room, my friends, you know, it's kind of nice to not have ugly friends, you know? I do have
1: but
0: a couple.
1: But I don't discriminate.
0: I mean, I don't either. I'm just saying it's kind of nice, right? Like, I got some funny looking friends.
1: Just say you have all perfect friends, beautiful friends.
0: I think they're attractive because they have good personalities. And so that will trump that for me. You know what I mean? I'll be like, all right, you're kind of, even if you got like a funny looking nose, if you're a nice guy, like, I'll think you're hot. And that's pretty much it.
2: Oh, that's nice.

0: 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It's John, Becky, and Kayla. This is Social Club. Oh, what's up? We're the new night show, by the way. 7 to 11 every single weeknight. We're going to be right here hanging out with you. And if you ever did want a second opinion on something, you could always leave that for us in a DM, in a talkback, and we would love to literally jump in on some of your drama.
1: Okay, so Whitney just wrote us asking for advice when it comes to her best friend. She said, my BFF just got engaged to her boyfriend of almost 3 years, and instead of being happy for her, I'm questioning our friendship. I don't hate the guy, and he's never done anything terrible to me, or as far as I know, to her. I just don't understand what she sees in him. He's not smart, ambitious, dependable, charismatic, charming, or even hardworking. He bounces between mediocre jobs, has no real plans for his future, and mostly seems content to coast through life. But my best friend is the complete opposite. She's smart, successful, interesting, and one of the most driven people I've ever known. And I've always assumed she'd eventually realize that she could do so much better. But instead, she said yes. She keeps telling me how excited she is, and I'm realizing the thing that's bothering me the most isn't even him. It's that someone I've respected and admired for years can look at this guy and decide he's the person she wants to build her entire life around. Maybe that makes me a terrible friend, but it's changing the way that I see about her. So how can I stay best friends with someone when one of the biggest decisions of their life makes you lose respect for their judgment? What do you guys
2: think? That's not up to you. It's not up to her. All of my friends date bums. I'm going to tell you right now, all of my friends date bums.
0: Call them out,
2: I think
0: call
2: they're
0: them out.
2: All not good enough. But that's what happens is, I think especially in female friendships and maybe even for male friendships, John, when you have female friends, you really think the world of them. That's why they're your friend. You see them as this like really, you only think of them in the best way. If you don't think of them in the best way, they're not your friend. You're not friends with them. Girls don't do that. So everybody that you compare to your friend will never compare because you really put your friends on a pedestal, I think. And no matter what, at the end of the day, people are going to love who they love and it is what it is. You can't control that. As long as he's not hurting her, it's really none of your business.
0: Right. And like, you got to accept her for her flaws too. I think it all comes down to one question. Has the friend ever asked for advice or the honest opinion? I think if the friend has been like, hey, can you give me an honest opinion on this guy? You know, I'm not so sure. Then I think you can be honest. But if she's never asked, I'm sorry, you support her. That's all there is to it, I think. At the end of the day, it's her relationship, not yours.
1: Exactly. I mean, they basically said it. Support your friend throughout, no matter what. And at the end of the day, she'll realize one day, you know, who the type of person that he is. And that's up to her to decide. So if you want to leave us a message asking us for some advice so we can answer it every single night, just send us a DM at TikTok Radio on TikTok.

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0: 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It's John, Becky, and Kayla. This is Social Club. You know, I was just looking at the Billboard Hot 100 that just updated today. You know, Taylor Swift, all of her new songs, all four of them are in the top five. Is that not crazy?
1: Of course they are. That comes as no surprise to me. Everything Taylor Swift does always makes it to the top of the charts. And as a matter of fact, she actually posted a behind the scenes of her music video for Patient Zero, which stars Colin Farrell and Dakota Johnson. And she posted what they were actually arguing about in the scene where they're arguing. And one of the things that Dakota Johnson said was, "Brendan Fraser is Tarzan." It was like the most ridiculous, silly things. But that's why they're actors. They made it look so real. Here's Taylor Swift with Patient Zero. It's Social Club.

0: 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It's John, Becky, and Kayla. This is Social Club. You know, this is one of my favorite daydreams, and I'm sure at some point you've thought about this too. If you walk up and find a whole bag of cash, what are you doing with it?
1: Yeah, so this actually happened to a man in Texas. He walked up to an ATM, and sitting right on top was a bag, $138,000 in cash, which is so crazy to think about. He also found another bag that had 19 checks inside. And after he opened it up, he saw that the checks were made out to Chick-fil-A. So he did the right thing, and he actually went over to Chick-fil-A and took it over there. But they were like, no, this isn't ours. So instead of taking the money and disappearing, he called the police. And so eventually it came out that a Brinks technician had serviced the ATM, and he was supposed to take the cash with him, but he accidentally left the bags just sitting there. And every single dollar was accounted for. So the man didn't take a dollar. I couldn't say the same thing about me. I would probably take a 20.
0: Would you really? How much you taking?
1: I'm taking at least 40. I don't know. I would be scared just because it was at an ATM and there's cameras everywhere. So I'm not chancing life in prison.
2: Well, first of all, he left that cash out, and that's not anybody's fault. It's not like you went to rob the bank or you broke into someone's car. The cash was left out in the open. The checks I would avoid. But let me just say, if you don't hear from me tomorrow, that means I found that bag of cash and I am quitting. I'm living my life somewhere okay. else. It's not that much money, but enough for me to start over.
0: That's what I mean. Here's the thing. If you do that, you're on the run. Like, you're on the run for a cool minute too.
1: Forever.
0: And there's 100-something thousand. These days, that's barely going to last you like 2 years. You know, like, you can't buy a house with that.
2: Exactly.
0: You can't even buy like a house with that. You can't even buy a condo with that. Like, that's not enough. I'm putting it back. I need like 10 million. That's like my beginning disappearing number.
2: I just feel like it was left out in the open. I felt like it was left out in the open, and I could like plead my case of, well, there was nobody's name on it. I didn't take this out of anybody's car or anybody's home. No?
1: I could see if it was left in a park. Okay, but this was at an ATM, which means it's by a bank. There's cameras everywhere. There's no way that you could possibly get away with it.
0: Plus, what if it like belongs to a drug lord?
2: It's not a crime.
0: It could belong to a drug lord. And
1: taking
0: I'm
1: money
0: you.
1: That's not yours. All right, Becky, you go ahead and do it and see how far it gets you. Becky, you go ahead, and then you give me some. Give me a 20. Give me a 40.
3: Okay, be honest. Are you team John?
0: You feel like you always end up dating someone that looks like your ex.
3: Team Becky.
2: If I'm judging in the gym, that means other people are judging me in the gym.
3: Or team Kayla.
1: This is why when you spin the block on an ex, you don't announce it.
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16: Love that. All right. And if you did want to follow us individually, our socials are under that account as well. Appreciate you taking the time to hang. And then, yeah, we'll be back tomorrow. We'll do this thing all over again. And I guess let's leave you with some of this new Adela, Nicole Kidman.

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2: 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We're closing it out together this hour on socials at New Hit List. I'm at La Crystal. Says the beach is now edge of the earth.

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0: Des Moines' number one hit music station, 107.5 Kiss FM. Of course, there's a lot going on. Fall is falling, and the new hit list is your playlist every single weeknight when it comes to the best in the new music world. 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Coming up, we have some Ariana Grande, some Miley. Rosé has a new one, Tame Impala. I always remind you, you can keep us locked. 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
1: We are the new hit list. ¿Qué pasa? I'm a Crystal Rosas. I've been loving watching clips of Olivia Rodrigo on tour. She connects with her fans from the stage like no other artist does. Have you seen those clips? New Olivia Rodrigo. It's called The Cure. Just for you on the new hit list.

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1: Hi, this is Beto, listening to the new hit list. Crystal, what are you going to give us next?
0: Oh, I got you, Queen, some Audrey Hepburn, some Taylor Swift for us Swifties, Meek, Teddy Swims, and more. Thanks for walking in, Beto.

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1: How we doing? It's Rach. And we got some national holidays to celebrate for this Turn Up Tuesday, coming right up after Ariana Grande. So don't go anywhere.

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1: How we doing? It's Rach, and let's see what we are celebrating on this lovely Tuesday. It is Mad Hatter Day. Also National Coaches Day. 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
1: How we doing? 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
1: All right, let's celebrate, y'all. We got some national holidays going on for your Turn Up Tuesday with National Noodle Day being today. And that's honestly all I really need to do.
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1: All right, let's get into those national holidays today. What's going on? It's Rach, and I don't know who needs to hear it, but it's zero inbox day, which means zero notifications, zero pieces of mail in your inbox, and I wish that for all of us today.
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1: What's going on? 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And let's see, we got Flo Rida with Low.
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1: How we doing? It's Rach, and we got new Dominic Fike with Baby Doll. And right after this, let's get into some national holidays to give you all the motivation you need on this Turn Up Tuesday. Coming up next.

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1: How we doing? It's Rach. And let's see, we got your national holidays, including Zero Inbox Day, which would love that for my email today. 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
13: I don't know what kind of neighborhood you live in, but, you know, there are these HOA-controlled neighborhoods.
14: Oh, yes.
13: Right. I know, Froggy, you live in an HOA neighborhood, right?
15: I do.
13: Yeah. I mean, where, you know, you buy the house, it's a nice neighborhood, you know, families, you know, whatever. It's whatever. And the HOA is supposed to keep it clean, keep it together. You know, if someone doesn't mow the yard or they have a, you know, a car out in the front yard for a couple of years, they make them move it, right?
15: Yep.
13: Well, I was looking at this, whatever, online, on Instagram. I think it's in the 954, so in like Fort Lauderdale, whatever.
15: Okay.
13: This guy had a birthday party at his house, an event, right? And there were three black SUVs parked out front. And the windows were all you know, blacked out and everything.
15: Mm-hmm.
13: He got an email from the HOA. Did you see this?
15: No.
13: Hey, let me read this. This is why I would never live in one of these neighborhoods. I hope you're doing well. I wanted to reach out regarding an incident that occurred over the weekend at your birthday party. A few of us in the community couldn't help but notice the arrival of three blacked out SUVs, which quite frankly startled and unsettled several of your neighbors.
14: Startled? What?
13: It goes on to say, it's really concerning to see such vehicles showing up in our otherwise peaceful, family-oriented neighborhood, especially without any prior notice. As you can imagine, the sight of them raised a lot of questions and caused quite a bit of anxiety. Some residents even thought something more serious was happening. The whole situation was, quite honestly, alarming. And we had no idea how to react.
14: Oh, God.
13: Are you kidding me?
14: How bored are these people?
16: I know. You did react. You sent a stupid email.
17: Yeah, exactly.
13: I mean, what kind of neighborhood? They don't even want black cars in the neighborhood.
14: That's crazy.
13: I know. Look, you know, and some of these videos, I think a lot of people will use their Ring camera to catch the HOA people coming and you got to get this ivy off your front porch. Yep. It's against HOA rules. Yep. No. Mm. So, Nate, aren't your parents having a little HOA drama right now?
18: Yes. Yes, there's HOA drama because the HOA didn't inform the residents of a pickleball court that was just installed. My dad was doing, he's like, yeah, they were building this thing next to the, you know, the picnic area. And I got your mother to measure it with the measuring tape. And we found out it's a pickleball court. What? Like, that's a huge drop ball. Like, who wants a pickleball court in their neck? It's like 100 yards from my parents' house.
13: Oh, wow.
18: Now they're going to be hearing that.
13: Well, look, I understand the importance of some HOA organizations. I get it, right? Mm. But, you know, I don't know. It's just, this is what America's come to. It's kind of weird. Yeah, Frog.
15: So we had a huge problem here in Jacksonville. There was a guy that lived in a total different neighborhood. He wanted to put a sidewalk along beside his house. But I guess for some reason that's not allowed. I don't know what the reason is. It's not allowed to put a sidewalk within so many feet of the property line. He drove through other neighborhoods, not even his own, other neighborhoods in that town and took pictures and addresses and turned everybody in to the county.
13: Because he was bitter.
15: Because he couldn't do it. And all those people got letters. Oh, dude, it was ugly. It was really, really ugly.
13: HOA. Gandhi, have you ever lived in an HOA neighborhood?
14: Oh, yeah. Brandon is in one right now, and there's drama over there because he's been in that house for years, and he just got a notice that said, oh, the color of the porch is wrong. This is your first warning. After the first warning, you'll be fined every week until it's fixed. Like,
17: oh, my God.
14: That was the color of the porch when he moved in. I don't understand.
15: Yeah. What do you mean the color?
13: What, Frog?
15: If you bought the house that way, legally, you don't have to change it, at least in Florida. I don't know what the rule is there.
14: Okay.
15: But because the HOA signs off, when you buy the house, when the bill of sale is done, whatever they sign off on, you are allowed to keep. They have approved that house for sale, and therefore you are grandfathered in.
14: Note to self. They also play hard to get. They'll email you, but they'll never write back when you email them.
0: Yeah.
14: I'm like, oh, I'll show up at a meeting. Don't think I won't. I will be there Tuesday, middle of the afternoon. No problem.
13: I like I said before, I mean, I can understand the thought behind the HOA. I don't think I ever want to really live in an HOA neighborhood.
0: No.
13: I mean, I you know, I just depend on my neighbors. Just do the right thing, right? You know? If someone down the street can't mow their yard, maybe it's an elderly person, you know, have some people go knock on the door and say, hey, do you need some help? You know, if we have someone, you know, in our family, my kid, he mows yards. If you want him to come down once a week to mow your yard, I mean, but to walk up to someone or to send them a letter saying, we're going to start fining you.
0: Oh, my gosh.
13: Here in your neighborhood.
0: Idiots.
13: Like a house should be a home, not a house. You know what I'm saying? There's a difference.
0: Mm-hmm.
18: Sign that agreement, right? You sign that HOA agreement
15: when you move in,
18: and you know you're subject to their laws and bylaws and rules.
13: Right, it's true. What's scary?
2: Even though I live in an apartment building, they act like the HOA people because they set rules, and we're not allowed to have anything outside on our doors. We're not allowed to put doormats outside the apartment building doors, and I can't put a wreath at Christmas.
0: Same.
2: And when Diwali came, forget about it. They put all these decorations outside the doors. People were like calling everybody that they're saying, no, I'm complaining to the management. If I can't have my Christmas wreath, you can't have your Diwali decoration.
0: Oh, my God.
13: I know. Yeah. It turns into a thing.
0: It's so crazy.
13: There's a great couple with a kid down the hallway. And every once in a while, they bike around the city, whatever. You know, every once in a while, the kid will leave. They'll leave the bike in the hall, or you know, they'll leave their shoes by the door, whatever. I don't care. I mean, if there's a problem, you know, I'm whatever. There's no problem. I mean, they're just living their lives. They have a kid. They have dirty shoes. They don't want them in the apartment. Who cares?
15: There was a lady in my old neighborhood. She would walk around with a clipboard.
0: Oh, yeah.
15: She would write down. If your garbage can was outside past however many hours when the garbage man came, she would write down and turn it in.
0: Oh,
15: that was all she did, walk around with her little clipboard. I know who you are, Liz. I know who you are.
0: I think my friend has that same lady in her neighborhood the shore. Because
13: clipboard lady?
0: Oh, yeah. Over like the winter, you know, they do a lot of improvements. And there's certain things you're not supposed to do, but you can get away with, like outdoor shower and like digging too deep under your porch. And I'm pretty sure that same lady walks around with the measuring tape. This person is doing this. This person is doing that. And she sends them all out to inspect.
14: Can't you vote these people out?
0: I don't know.
13: Well, I guess you could.
0: If
13: if enough people, you know, have a problem with it. Like here in New York City, we have a thing called the co-op. We have a co-op, which is, there's two different types of apartment you can buy. You can buy a condo and a co-op. The condo is like a regular apartment. You go in, you buy the apartment in the building and, you know, whatever. The co-op, you have to be approved by a board in the building. They can be the most awful, racist, mean people. They can keep you up for whatever reason and they don't have to tell you why.
0: Yeah.
13: Legally, they don't have to tell you why. And so I was trying to buy in a co-op building one time, and I'm like, no, I don't think I want to live in a community where they can dictate how I live my life.
0: No.
13: Why would I ever want to live there?
0: Right.
13: Same with these HOA people. You and your clipboards, go away.
0: Get out of here.
13: I know. Jeez. Anyway, so I love that letter. How dare you have blacked out windowed SUVs in front of your house?
14: I love that it made them feel unsafe. Really?
13: I know.
0: So crazy.
14: A car with tinted windows?
13: I guess the people in the neighborhood thought the FBI was there. They're investigating something, you know.
14: Okay.
0: Mm. We need more hobbies. People need hobbies in this world.
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They say the holy water's watered down, and this town's lost its faith. Our colors will fade eventually, so if our time is running out, day after day, we'll make the mundane a masterpiece. Oh my, my, oh my, my love, I take one look at you, you're taking me out.

0: right, let's see what it's all about. 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
1: Well, Amy wants to phone tap her dad, Jack. Now, Amy lives at home, and of course, dad has one rule of the house. No pets whatsoever.
0: Oh, yeah.
1: All right, so Amy's going to start the call to dad and tell her dad, Jack, that she just made a purchase. And then I'm going to come in later on and confirm that purchase.
0: It's always a guarantee. Mm. When a daughter phone taps a dad, mm-hmm. there's going to be problems, which is good for a phone tap.
1: It's great.
0: Problems equals good phone tap. Let's listen and see what Garrett pulls out of his hat.
2: Hello?
3: Hi, Dad. How are you?
2: Hey.
3: Listen, I was talking to this guy. You know, they have these little kiosks in the middle of the mall.
2: Mm-hmm.
3: And guess what?
2: What?
3: I signed us up to adopt a dog.
2: What?
3: We're going to get a dog.
2: Amy.
3: So all they have to do is call
2: Amy,
3: and
2: wait a minute,
3: verify, so I think they're going to call you?
2: Amy. No. No. We're not having a dog. No.
3: What? No, you said maybe.
2: No, I never said maybe. I said no. That's the word I used, no.
3: Amy, why won't you?
2: We don't have, no, you know I do not want a dog in this house.
3: But
2: you
3: had
2: no right to sign us up for a dog. You
3: but
2: go tell
3: God,
2: them that we're not taking it. No. We're not. No, you go tell them right now to cancel it. Cancel the dog.
3: No. Why? Dad,
2: I don't understand. I know that if we get a dog in this house, you know who's going to end up cleaning up after it? Me. You know who's going to have to work? Me. You're going to bring the dog in the house, and then you're going to forget about it like you forget about everything else.
3: That's so not true.
2: You're not getting a dog. We're not taking a dog in this house. That's it.
3: I'll take care of it.
2: How many times am I going to say it, Amy? We're not getting a dog.
3: Well, why don't you explain it to the guy who signed us up? I don't understand.
2: Anybody. I don't have to explain it to anybody. My answer is we're not getting a dog. It's my house, my roof, my rules. We're not getting a dog. Hello?
1: Hey, is Jack this missing there?
2: Yeah, this is Jack.
1: Jack, hi, Sal Struthers. Congratulations, first off. What an honor it is to know that you just signed up for a dog today. It just warms my heart
2: Sal,
1: on the inside.
2: I'm sorry I got to tell you this, but we can't take a dog. My daughter signed up, and you know, she didn't realize what she was doing. She said, you know, she had some trouble in school, and I guess she was just a little bit, you know, confused.
1: Oh.
2: So, you know, I she shouldn't have done it, and, you know, the dog, we just can't take a dog right now, so I don't know what we have to do, just cancel it or rip up the papers or what, but, you know.
1: We hate when this happens, but just give me one second. Let me see if I can get some paperwork going.
2: Okay. Hello? Hello? Hello? You there?
1: Jack, hi. I'm Sal Struthers.
2: Okay.
1: Will you be an angel for this helpless dog that you refuse to take home right now?
2: Sal, I'm not taking the dog.
1: Did you know every day...
2: Sal, I'm sorry, I'm not taking the
1: an
2: dog.
1: An animal goes without a house or a home?
2: No. Sal, I don't care. Sal, I cannot take a dog. Listen to me.
1: With your help today, one little dog...
2: Are you listening to me?
1: ...could live a full life of happiness.
2: I cannot take the dog. I don't know if this is a recording or what, but I cannot take
1: the dog. No, this is not a recording. This is me talking to you as an animal lover.
2: Then listen to me. I cannot take the dog, okay?
1: I don't know if you understand.
2: That's it.
1: But for just 60 cents a day,
2: I don't know if you understand.
1: You will rescue this dog from an abused home.
2: I am not taking a dog. Thank you. I appreciate your business.
1: Medical care, food, and love, all for this dog that will be in your house.
2: Good luck to you. Goodbye. What is wrong with you?
1: Jack, 3,000 animals last week were put into homes.
2: Are you listening to me? I am not taking the dog. Cancel the dog.
1: Millions more go without a roof over their head.
2: Are you some kind of lunatic?
1: Will you be your dog's angel today?
2: Listen to me. This is all my daughter's fault. She was not supposed to sign anything. She knows that, and I'm sorry, but I'm not taking the dog.
1: If you consider this over the next 30 minutes, I will send you a welcome kit.
2: I'm not considering anything.
1: What if I send you a nice twit pic of your dog running through a field of daisies?
2: No, don't send me anything. In fact, you better rip up my information right now, or I'm going to call the FBI and have you arrested, okay?
1: Jack, hi.
2: Look, I know what this is, and I see the commercials, I see how you manipulate people, you make them feel real bad for the dogs, and I feel bad for the dogs, but I cannot take a dog, because you know what? You know who's going to clean up after a dog? Me. It's not going to be you. You're not going to come over and clean up after...
1: Jack, let me ask you a question. Where have you ever given a second chance in your life?
2: I'm going to give you one more chance to shut the up. Hey!
1: Jack, I understand you're afraid of commitment. What if I
2: offer... I'm not afraid of commitment. Who the hell are you to talk to me about commitment? I was in the Army for 15 years.
1: What if
2: I know about commitment.
1: What if I offer you a golden lab that only has 6 months to live?
2: I don't care if you have 6 months to live. I don't care if you have 6 minutes to live. I do not want any animals.
1: You wouldn't have to walk it. It really is just self-sufficient. It poos and pees, you know, in a diaper. And you wouldn't
2: you're
1: have
2: insane.
1: To...
2: You're insane. You know what? You are f***ing in the head. And this is harassment. I know my rights, and this is against the law what you're doing.
1: Okay. Well, my name's Garrett from the Elvis Duran and the Morning Show, and you just been phone tapped by your daughter.
2: Oh, you suck. you ass.
1: Jack,
2: is that Amy?
1: Yeah, Jack, you just got phone tapped by Amy.
3: Hi, Dad.
2: Oh, you're dead.
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0: Scary, what are you complaining about over there?
1: Something happened with your friends that annoyed you this weekend?
2: So on Saturday night, my girlfriend and I went out with another couple who we hadn't seen in a long time. And it was going to be a great night out. We were going to do dinner, followed by drinks afterwards. And they left their kids with the grandparents. Halfway through dinner, one of the kids starts blowing up mommy and daddy's phone back and forth. Mom, I can't sleep. Mom, I don't feel good, this and that. They cut dinner short, and we're like, okay, good night. It was like an early exit, and I felt like, I don't want to be selfish, but like this was their night out, and like,
1: Scary, they ruined it.
2: I can't sleep. Mommy and daddy comes home and cuts the night short.
3: Take priority, yeah. Scare.
2: I know, but we hadn't seen each other in months and months, and this was our night to hang out. I don't want to be
1: throwing a tantrum. Wow. Hold on now. Maybe there is another scenario you haven't thought about.
2: What's that?
1: Maybe their kids called right on time as they were told to call, so they came in early.
3: Oh, you're right.
2: Save us at this time, please.
1: It's Operation Headache at 9 p.m., please. Thank you.
2: No, it just sucks. I mean, can't you leave?
4: Maybe their kid's going through something.
3: Honestly, thank gosh you're not a parent. Because I could imagine you leaving your kid on the side of the road. I got dinner reservations. I got to go.
2: I don't want to sound like a douche, but why do you let your kid control your entire life?
1: Well, okay. I understand where you think you're coming from.
2: You need to
1: continue to have a life, and there need to be boundaries.
3: Of course.
1: I totally understand that. Danielle understands that.
3: Yes.
1: But this kid.

0: grandparents are there. Maybe you, there's an interesting dynamic between the grandparents and the grandkids. You don't understand. Also, you know, look, laugh if you will. If someone calls me and said, hey, your dog Max, he just jumped off the couch. He's limping a little bit. His paw is, I would leave that dinner.
1: Of course. Hell yeah. He's
2: but
1: your baby.
2: But he's hurt. But this kid just couldn't sleep.
0: We don't know if he's hurt. No, no, no. Hold on. And Gandhi.
1: Yes.
0: If a friend of hers calls and says, one of the leaves on your ivy is brown, she will leave that dinner and go home.
1: Immediately go home. Put some cayenne water in that plant and fix it.
0: She'll get home and talk to it.
1: Yeah. I mean, scary, if it was just, okay, the kid's scared and you know that that's it, I understand where you're coming from, but you don't know that that's it. Like, what if this kid has a lot of anxiety and the parents leaving really causes this child to go into a dark place? Mm-hmm. Who knows? Like, if you don't know, you got to kind of just let them live.
2: I suppose.
3: You can still eat your steak. Don't worry.
2: No, I know, but we missed out on a whole night of drinks after that. We were going to have a good time.
0: Guess what? If that was the last night you're going to spend together because last night Earth exists, I get it, but it's not. It's not.
1: Are they listening to this? Are they hearing you? Do they know that you're saying all this?
2: No, because I didn't give their names out.
1: They know that kid is scared.
0: That kid is scared, and here you are on the show throwing your own tantrum a little bit.
1: Yeah.
2: Mm-hmm. It just sucks to me when the child gets to control the
3: That's
2: entire.
3: That's not what
2: existence.
3: It is.
2: It is though.
3: You
2: it
3: don't
2: is.
3: Know
2: In
3: that.
2: This case,
3: okay, do you well, know I the will... situation?
2: Yes,
0: you don't. He doesn't.
3: No, you don't. No, you don't.
0: Because Scary lives in his little bubble, and that's where he lives, and that's okay. That's why we love him. He lives in this very delicate world. Now, we have a lot of people texting who are agreeing with Scary, obviously, you know, but, you know, I don't know. I'm not a parent. I'm not even going to pretend to know what Danielle knows about about this.
3: Even my kids at the age that they're at now, most of the time I can, like, you know, say, hey, mommy will be home late or whatever. But if they have an emergency or if there's something going on that they need me for, I'm going to tell you, I'm so sorry, I have to cancel our dinner plan.
2: I agree with the emergency. If it's an emergency, I agree.
0: Well, to them, it could be an emergency.
3: Right.
0: You have no right to tell them what the emergency is.
4: Exactly.
0: I
4: love this text. You have to determine what's the emergency.
0: this text here, kick his ass.
3: I will.
0: Being a parent is a whole different ball game from not having a kid. The kids become your world, and that kid looks at you for protection and care. Mm-hmm. And you know what? All right.
3: Mommy didn't come home because she's having spare ribs at the restaurant with Scary.
4: I can hear the conversation now. Scary, listen, my child's in great danger. Do you believe that this is an emergency, or do you think I should stay here at this dinner with you? I need you to make that decision, Scary.
2: Hey, all right. You're right. I should probably look at this a different way.
3: You probably should.
0: No, there's nothing wrong with looking at it from your point of view, but understanding there's another point of view. That's all I'm saying.
1: Yeah.
0: I know. It's okay. Mm-hmm. Let mom and dad stay at the restaurant and drink too much to drive, and then they can't get home to the kid who's wailing.
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1: I want you to join me.
2: Oh my God!
3: Hold the hell on!
4: I don't want to be there.
5: No! Run, run for your life!
6: I'm dying here.
7: This is the weirdest show.
0: This is Elvis Duran and the Morning Show.
7: Oh my God! Here it is. It's October 6th. It's Tuesday.
3: Yes.
7: Welcome to the day.
3: Morning.
7: 'Tis the season to be. Horrorific. Is that a word? Horrorific? Horrorific.
3: I don't know.
7: It's a new word. I just okay. coined it. Good morning, Danielle.
3: Morning.
7: Hi, Gandhi.
3: Hi.
7: Hello there, Scary. Buenos dias,
8: Donnie.
7: Hi, Froggy.
9: Hello there.
7: Well, hello there. Hello there, Producer Sam.
3: Good morning.
7: Let's see, Scotty B is here.
10: Hi.
7: Diamond.
11: Good morning.
7: There she is. Well, I came in and requested a song from Scary. I said the first song of the day has to be You Know You'll Make Me Wanna Shout.
3: Oh, why?
7: Because I love it.
3: Okay.
10: Why?
7: And Scary says, I can't find it in the computer.
12: It's hidden. Look at that. There it is.
7: So he finally found it. And guess what it's titled in the computer?
3: Shout.
7: Shout.
3: Yeah. Oh, that's coded.

0: Wait, wait, hold on. What did he say?
1: Why were you not? Why does he remember you were 9 years old?
2: What?
0: Oh.
3: Oh, no.
2: Wait, is that what's going on? Wait, what are the lyrics?
0: Do we have to cancel?
2: I just heard it.
0: Do we have to cancel Shout?
4: I think so.
0: I still remember when you used to be 9 years old.
2: Why?
0: Oh. Oh,
1: what was so great about nine?
3: Mm. And then the next line is, I was a fool for you.
0: So do we have another song we can play?
2: What if he was nine when she was nine? Like, what if they were the same age?
5: Uh-huh. Oh, yeah.
2: What and they grew up together.
5: Hmm. Well, right. And fell in now love. That you've grown up, grown enough to know. I don't know.
0: Let's just play something else. How about some Bruno Mars?
1: Yeah.
0: We're safe with Bruno. Bruno's okay.
2: Oh, boy.
0: I mean, he paid his fines.
6: What?
0: What?
5: I didn't mean to play.

0: felt good.
1: Mm. Where's one mint julep, Scary?
2: In one.
0: Oh, there it is. In the nick of time. Hello, Nico from the Bronx. How you doing up there? How you doing up there in the Boogie Down?
3: I'm doing all right. How you guys doing?
0: We're doing okay. Okay, don't get jealous, Gandhi.
4: Okay.
0: Nico works at JFK. He's a canine handler.
4: Nico, what's your dog's name?
3: My dog's name is Annie, and she's a sweetheart.
4: Oh, I bet she's the best. What does she find?
3: She finds all types of things. I don't want to say what she finds.
0: Oh, God.
4: Wait, what's the weirdest thing she found? Could you tell us that?
3: No. I mean, not really weird things, you know. She finds specific things.
4: Can okay. you say, like, rhymes with?
0: Okay.
3: It rhymes with substances.
0: Okay.
4: Okay. Cool.
0: Well, thank God.
4: It rhymes with substances.
0: Thank God Andy's not here sniffing me right now.
4: Yeah.
0: I am nothing but a walking bag of substances.
4: Oh, my God.
0: What a night. Anyway, Nico, how wonderful. You know, a lot of people have to check in at work and, you know, clock in and sit at their desk and do their thing. You get to go to work and hang out with Annie. Annie the dog.
3: I get to play hide and seek all day.
4: Oh my God,
0: we're so jealous.
4: That's so nice.
0: Nico, so what led you to that division of law enforcement?
3: Well, I was in the military for 12 years, and I wanted to be a canine handler. My base didn't have dogs, so when I got out of the military, that was one of the first things I looked at, and I was fortunate enough to find a company that... had dogs and hired me. So,
0: oh, good for nice. Good for you. And good for them. Yeah. I mean, they have someone in you that is totally passionate about dogs and what you do. Good for you, man. You know what? Screw this radio thing. Let's go to JFK and handle canines. Can we?
3: Come on, man. I'm telling you, you'll have a blast.
0: Well, I know, but what kind of dog is Annie?
3: She's a black lab.
0: Aww.
4: What language does she speak? Or understand?
3: English.
4: English.
3: Her commands are very simple. Yeah.
4: Oh. Okay.
3: Yeah.
0: I've got schnauzers. They're German.
4: Yeah. Well, a lot of times, like they do the commands in a different language so that we can't tell it to do something.
0: Oh, really?
4: Yeah.
0: Oh, is that Annie?
3: Yeah, I'm telling her to talk.
4: Oh. Wait. Can you tell us, like, does she act weird when she finds something? Like, how do you know?
3: So you can tell by her body language, she'll change. But her actual, like, I found it is she'll sit down. Sometimes if I ignore her. Like when we're playing, you know, I'm training with her, I'll ignore her and she'll get, you know, she'll get irritated. She'll start barking. She'll start smacking it, you know.
0: You know, dogs are saints. Every single dog, almost, except for my dog, Ollie. They're all saints. I love them. You know, Nico, we love you. You're our first caller of the day. What do you have for our friend Nico?
5: Oh, well, we've got the Elvis Duran in the Morning Show hoodie on the way for Nico and for the little pup. We're sending the Elvis Duran of the Morning Show t-shirt.
0: Yeah, we're sending a shirt for Annie.
3: Oh, man.
4: That's so cute.
0: Good for you. Nico, you and Annie have the best day ever. It's an honor to meet you. Thank you so much for listening to us.
3: You guys too, man. Thanks for being up so early and keeping me company.
0: Oh, well, thank you. It's our honor. Thank you so much. Hold on 1 second. Okay, Nico, hold on. And we love you, Annie.
4: Love you, Annie.
0: How cool.
4: So many more questions.
0: I hate this job. Let's get out of here.
4: Why don't we just get a studio dog and everyone will be happy except Nate?
5: Yeah. I'd be dead in a day, so don't worry about me.
4: Oh, don't die.
0: Let's get what now? Why wait a day? Within the hours, fine by me. Oh. Can we order breakfast? I'm buying.
5: All right.
0: What do you want, big boy?
5: Whatever you want there, big daddy.
0: Well, you want some cake to match that cake in your pants today? Wow. Have you seen Nate's butt?
4: No, I don't look. Stand up.
0: No,
4: turn around.
0: Well, no, don't. That's
4: well, if he's willing.
0: HR does not
4: like it.
0: He's been working his butt out.
4: It is not. What are you doing? Are you squatting? What are you doing, Nate?
5: Squats.
4: Yeah.
5: Those things, the goblet squats.
0: Yeah.
5: I do all of them.
0: Yeah. I did a lot of those. I really didn't make much of a difference. All right, we got to move on. Let's get into the three things we need to know. Let's get on with the day. Do we have any guests today?
5: No, not today.
0: Oh, thank God. All right, what's going on there, Gandhi?
4: All right, New York City council members grilled AI leaders from OpenAI, Meta, Anthropic, and Google during a hearing on Monday. When asked to quantify the risk of a catastrophic AI failure, an OpenAI executive said she couldn't give a number, prompting the council speaker to call the answer flippant. The companies said that they are committed to safety, but could not guarantee that AI systems will always follow safeguards or that they would accept legal responsibility for harm. I don't know if you guys saw this, but a new CDC-led study shows that most people with the flu actually stop isolating while they are still likely contagious. The study says most people with the flu end their isolation about 4 days after symptoms begin when they're still at their most viral. It found that only 5% of people isolate from the community for the full recommended isolation period, and less than 1% isolate from other household members for that full period. CDC guidelines say people can end isolation when their symptoms have been improving for 24 hours without fever-reducing medication.
2: And some people don't isolate at all. Scary.
4: Oh, yeah, there's for that. Sure.
0: Hey, may I just say something? I'm going to admit it now.
2: Yeah.
0: I think I had COVID last week.
2: Really?
6: Really?
0: Oh, carry
4: really
0: on.
4: Really around you?
0: What? Well, I don't know.
6: What?
0: Well, because Alex said he thought he had COVID last week, too.
4: Can't you find out?
2: They don't test anymore. Come on, you know that.
6: I don't know.
2: Come on.
0: But see, okay. COVID seems to be a different thing these days than it used to be, but it isn't really. It's the same thing, but we've changed.
6: Yeah, that makes sense. Fine, Elvis.
2: Lick Scary's face.
0: But you know, COVID cases are on the rise right now.
2: Oh, don't say that.
4: How exciting.
0: Well, I don't know what it means.
4: But everything's on the rise. We got COVID. We got measles. We have mosquito-borne viruses. Apparently, the plague has come back. Yeah, this is exciting.
0: You got Nate's
4: times.
0: Butt.
2: It's really exciting.
0: Nate's time. Butt's on the rise.
2: Yes.
0: Ooh, that Nate's sounds weird. I didn't say that. Okay, moving on.
4: And finally, oh my gosh, what a story on the heels of all of that. Worldwide life expectancy is returning to pre-COVID pandemic levels. The World Health Organization is releasing a report on global health estimates and shows the average person lived to 70.3 years in 2023. Life expectancy was 73.4 years before the pandemic in 2019. Cardiovascular diseases remain the leading cause of death. And those are your three things.
0: Well, thanks for the good news.
4: Anytime.
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1: I want to read this story from the New York Post on the air, but I don't think I should.
2: Why?
1: It's a little, it's somewhat lewd.
3: I think you should.
2: I think it's just punny.
1: No, but I know, but maybe if I give the room a warning in case there's kids listening.
2: Yeah, that's
1: well, I can't read it because Diamond's on my phone ordering breakfast. No, you take your time, sweetheart. Okay. I called her sweetheart. Mm-hmm. Don't you love it when you're a young woman and an old white man calls you sweetheart?
2: Sweetheart's not so bad. It's like darling and honey that I find weird.
1: It also depends on who it's from.
2: Yeah. Yeah.
1: Like if Scary called you sweetheart, that would be problematic.
4: Yeah.
2: Yeah.
1: All right.
4: I've been called sugar before, though. Hey, sugar.
1: Hey, sugar.
3: Yeah.
1: Hey,
3: so what's worse, sweetheart or honey or hun?
1: I don't know. Hun, I'm not into hun.
2: Hun is the waitress at the diner. I'm okay with that.
5: Yeah, honey.
2: Hey, hun.
4: How about babe?
1: Okay.
2: You sent it to me in text messages.
1: Okay, yeah, I know. I'm looking at something else. Okay, here we go. sorry. I have so much going on today.
2: Okay.
1: Okay, here it is. By the way, I'm going to give you a fair warning here. This is sort of an adult situation story, okay?
2: Okay.
1: Intoxicated woman allegedly masturbates on American Airlines flight. This is in the New York Post.
2: Mm-hmm.
1: Diamond, you okay with this? If it's too lewd, I'll stop now.
6: No, it just shocked me.
1: Well, she was on an airplane, obviously had been drinking. But the way they wrote the story, a drunken woman allegedly rubbed passengers the wrong way when she took off her pants and began to pleasure herself on a flight from Baltimore to Miami.
2: Wow.
1: A fellow passenger had complained to a flight attendant that she had removed her pants and began to actively pleasure herself by making inappropriate sounds.
2: Oh.
1: When approached by the attendant, she stopped beating around the bush, put her pants back on, and fell asleep for the remainder of the flight.
3: Mm. Oh, okay.
2: They just let it go? Like, hey, stop doing that.
1: Okay, I'm not really reading about the story. I'm just reading it the way they wrote the story.
2: Top-tier journalism.
1: Oh, my God.
2: Post.
1: The New York Post is great.
2: Yeah.
4: It really is.
1: What was that great famous headline that was on the cover of the Post years ago? And this is when I said, I love New York City.
4: Headless body found in topless bar.
1: Yes. A headless body found in topless bar.
2: Mm.
1: That was the headline. And it was a woman who was decapitated in a topless bar.
2: Oh, Jesus.
1: So therefore, the headline wrote itself. So wow. Anyway. Okay, you can let the kids back in.
2: Okay. I love that story.
1: Which one?
2: The first one that you read.
1: Okay.
2: Yeah, about the plane.
1: Yeah. Why do you love it?
2: Women in male-dominated fields. Let's do it. Let's go.
1: Well, okay, it was just maybe last week, a guy was doing that next to a woman on an airplane.
2: Yeah. They made her go sit back down. I guess this isn't like a huge offense on airplanes.
1: I don't know.
5: My mom always told me you should do that in the privacy of your own home.
3: Yeah.
1: She did?
2: Mom, on an airplane.
3: Mom was right, Danielle.
5: Right.
1: She sat you down and said, Danielle, I need to have a moment with you. If ever you need to do that, please don't do it on an airplane.
5: No, but... I have kids, so growing up, you know, things happen and you have to talk to your kids. And the pediatrician did say you never make them feel bad about that, but you have to emphasize the fact that it's done in privacy.
1: Okay, so let me ask you this. You walk in, you catch them doing that. And are your first words, hey, it looks like you're having a good time.
5: No, you close
1: but you can't door. Do that outside this bedroom.
5: Well, no, you... If you
1: what walk, do you say?
5: If you walk in on them doing it in their bedroom, you close the door. That's what I think. But if you walk in on them doing it someplace else, then you need to sit down and have a talk.
2: So exactly. Bedroom, fine. Front yard, no.
5: Exactly. Okay. Very good, Gandhi. Very
1: front yard.
5: Good.
1: Out by the street.
5: Out by the street, no.
2: And apparently airplanes, like, maybe.
5: No.
2: I can't believe they just told her to put her pants back on and then went about the flight. Like, what?
5: Look, they had to make a time. You know, they want to be on time.
1: Okay. You know what? If I'm on that plane, I want to be on time, too.
2: All right.
1: All right, let's get into a horoscope. Producer Sam, who are you doing them with?
2: Can I do them with Gandhi?
1: May you do them with Gandhi? The answer is yes.
2: Let's do it, Sam.
1: Here we go.
2: All right, if you celebrate a birthday today, you are celebrating with Elizabeth Shue, Kevin Cronin, and Jeremy Sisto. Happy birthday, everybody.
1: What a party.
2: That is a party. Libra, someone has been thinking about you more than you know, and today we'll probably find out why. Your day is a 9.
7: Ooh, Scorpio, something in your life has run its course, and you know it. The sooner you accept that, the lighter you will feel. Your day's a 7.
2: Sagittarius, a last-minute change of plans leads somewhere far more memorable than the original itinerary would have. Your day is an 8.
7: Capricorn, you've been building something slowly and carefully today, and it takes a major step forward. Your day is a 9.
2: Aquarius, an idea you believed in when nobody else did gets the biggest validation it has ever received today. Your day is a 10.
7: Ooh, Pisces, the feedback stings more than it should right now. Give yourself an hour before you respond to anything. Your day is a 6.
2: Aries, get your body moving today and watch how quickly everything that was bothering you loses its edge. Your day is an 8.
7: Hey, Taurus, the thing you refuse to budge on is not actually that important. Ask yourself why you're still holding on to it. Your day is a 6.
2: Gemini, you end up in the best conversation you've had in weeks, and it comes from somewhere completely unexpected. Your day is a 9.
7: Cancer, showing up for someone in a small and quiet way today means considerably more to them than you realize. Your day is a 7.
2: Leo, what you are resisting hearing is exactly what you need to hear. The messenger is not the problem. Elvis and Company, your day is a 5.
1: I hate that you just said that to me.
2: I'm so sorry.
1: It's so wrong.
2: You have to accept it.
1: I listen to everyone.
2: It's not the messenger.
1: Go ahead.
7: And finally, Virgo, letting something go out into the world before it's perfect turns out to be the best decision you made all week. Your day's an 8, and those are your Tuesday morning horoscopes.
1: Thank you. All right, what do you have coming up, Danielle?
5: We're going to talk about Somber. He made a fan very happy, and Disney's trying to get some more Super Bowl money.
1: How about those Yankees?
5: Oh, please.
1: What happened last night?
5: Please.
1: All right.
5: And I'm going tomorrow. You better win tomorrow.
1: Weather here, let's see, in New York and Philly, looking beautiful for today.
4: Oh, yeah.
1: Yeah, talk about it, scary.
4: Well, sunny right through the week. It's a wall of sunshine right through Saturday, and it's in the low 60s today. Tomorrow we'll go up to 68.
1: Today in Miami, 88 for your high. Little chance of rain off and on, as you know how that works. Do we have, we don't have a free money phone type, do we?
4: No.
1: Let's find something to give away.
2: Do you have that random box of jazz that Garrett had?
5: Yeah. He still has a lot of that.
1: I think we still have that.
2: Mm-hmm. Okay. Should we go through it?
1: Oh, no. Okay. Well, no. I promise you, when the phone tap arrives, we will have something to give away. Diamond, find something to give away. Go find that box.
7: Okay.
1: All right. Did you order your breakfast on my phone?
7: Yes, I did.
1: What else did you order on my phone?
7: Well, honey, if I knew I could have, it would have been a lot of other things. Show me the other apps.
1: All right. Anyway, today, we're giving something away, phone tap. We don't know what it is quite yet. Ask for it by name.
0: Elvis Duran.
5: He just keeps opening his mouth.
0: And the morning show.
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3: Yeah.
1: Look at that. Sounds big, doesn't it?
3: Yeah. Huge.
1: Sounds glamorous. Powerful. It's none of the above. Hey, so, you know, we're on one end of the floor, and on the opposite end of the floor is the Breakfast Club with Envy, Charlamagne. They're down there doing their show, but, you know, they got the Netflix cameras. I mean, it's a whole other world down there. We're just a bunch of hillbillies trying to make a living.
3: Ordering breakfast.
1: So I walk down there, and I'm always afraid to walk down there because I'm afraid, you know, the cameras are on. They're going to say, Mr. Duran, could you please not step in front of the cameras? Mm-hmm. Like, we don't want your cameras. Please don't be on camera. That's reserved for Envy, Charlamagne. So I went down there and I just, you know, barged in. I didn't see any cameras. I said, where's Charlamagne? And Envy says, Charlamagne, the Godfather's here. So I went into this room. They have a room.
4: A room?
1: With, it's got a stool and a mirror.
3: Yes.
1: And there's a dude back there shaving Charlamagne's head.
3: Yes.
1: What? He's got a head shaver.
3: Wow.
4: No way.
3: Good for him.
1: Well, I don't need one. My hair is falling out on its own. I don't need one to shave it. Where did we go wrong? We don't have any head shavers down here. We got nothing.
4: I could use some personal grooming.
1: I know.
4: I need a nose hair trimmer.
3: Oh, Lord.
1: We need a nose hair trimmer.
3: I'm sure they have makeup down there as well.
1: Diamond, can you get us a nose hair trimmer, man?
5: Sure, but not for scary.
1: And Danielle wants makeup. You said makeup?
3: Yeah, makeup would be nice.
1: We need makeup.
5: Okay.
1: We don't have a Netflix show, but we
3: need makeup.
1: But we look like crap.
3: We have cameras.
1: But I was walking back here to, you know, the slums, thinking, oh wow, where do we turn wrong? Mm. How come we don't have Netflix cameras and head shavers? What's going on?
3: I have a feeling you turned them down.
5: Yeah.
1: I did.
3: I know you. Yeah.
1: It is too much work.
3: Yeah. I was going to say, do we really want that? Honestly.
1: Come on, Nate.
4: I would love to have a head shaver here.
1: No, don't we want
3: the Netflix thing?
1: Like, don't we? What about you, Froggy? Don't we want to be on Netflix and have a head shaver?
6: Yeah, I thought we were doing something like that, and then all of a sudden it stopped. So I'm going to go with what Gandhi said. I think maybe you were the one that said, we don't want to do that.
3: You put the kibosh on it.
1: Did I put the kibosh on it?
6: Mm-hmm. Yeah, you could have. You may not even know you did it, and you did it.
1: Okay, hear me out, though. I do have something good happening, something big time happening here at World Headquarters.
3: Okay.
1: The phone tap coming up in about 45 minutes, right? Something like that. We're giving away a trip.
3: Mm.
1: Can't say where.
3: Oh, that's good.
1: You have three doors before you. Door number one. Door number two. And door number three.
4: It's the same door.
1: Hold on. No, it's three different doors. So you choose the correct door. Behind each door is a trip.
3: Okay. Oh.
1: We'll put it that way. I hope you choose the right one. Because there's one great trip and two really boring, awful clunkers. All right. So coming up, it's the Doors of Trips. Is that the name of the contest?
4: Sounds good to me.
1: It's the Doors of Trips.
3: Okay.
1: Coming up. What's that, Scary?
4: We got different bells for the different doors.
1: Door number one. Door number two.
3: Oh.
1: And door number three. Okay. All right. On the way.
3: Okay.
1: The Doors of Trips. We don't need a Netflix special. We don't need a head shaver.
3: Mm-hmm.
1: Can we have the Doors of Trips? Okay.
4: You have this figured out, right? Because I don't have anything.
1: It seems like we're making it up as we go.
4: I hope you do.
1: The Doors of Trips are on the way. I'm so excited. All right, let's get into the Danielle report.
3: All right. You guys might remember a few months ago, Disney said they already sold all their ad space for the Super Bowl, right? And it looked like it was going for a lot of money, for like $8 million or more. Well, apparently, the company might be hoping to resell any ad space that advertisers back out of for even more money, or it could be that they're looking for the NFL to approve more commercial breaks for them. And I'm hearing that they want $10 to $12 million for a 30-second Super Bowl spot.
1: Good
3: if
1: God.
3: That happens,
5: wow,
3: yes.
5: Inflation is wild.
3: So, so we'll see if that happens.
1: We'll never be able to afford a head shaver.
3: With those kind of prices.
1: We buy that
3: seriously.
1: Ad.
3: Somber gave one fan an unforgettable surprise. He wore a blue crocheted shirt that she made for him during a performance over the weekend. So he told his people, I'm actually going to wear it. So they put her in a special spot that she could watch near the stage. And then she discovered that he had on the shirt.
7: Wow.
3: And she was crying and freaking out and happy tears. So, so cool. I love that he did that for her. What
1: you
3: a
1: know
3: sweetie.
1: What? We need to hear like a bad story about somebody.
3: No,
1: it's all good.
3: We want all
1: no.
3: good.
1: There's got to be something awful
3: no.
1: about this guy. He's so perfect.
3: No, all good stuff.
1: Only, he really is. I love him. God.
3: We only allow good somber stories. We all don't right. want any negative. Patient Zero tops the Billboard chart, making it Taylor Swift's 16th number one hit. And we'll see what happens on the Hot 100 next week to see if Ella Langley returns to number one for the 25th week with Choosing Texas, or if that doesn't happen. Billie Eilish gave us a photo dump on Instagram, a little selfie. She's got a new hairstyle. She went back to her natural color of strawberry blonde, and she has a little bob going on. Nate.
7: What?
3: There's rumors going around that Scooter Braun and Cindy Sweeney will be getting married soon.
7: Don't believe it.
3: That they'll don't be engaged by Valentine's
1: he's,
3: Day.
1: He's heartbroken. Nate really wanted
3: Are
1: to date
3: waiting?
1: Scooter Braun.
3: Are you hoping that, like, she sees you and comes around?
7: It's going to happen.
3: Okay.
8: Nate, do you think if she was single that Sydney Sweeney would like you?
7: Absolutely.
8: Okay.
7: She's only human.
3: Oh, my. Oh, gosh. Oh, gosh.
8: I don't know why I asked.
3: Yesterday, I told you about the TRL reunion that NSYNC was there. No Justin Timberlake, but the rest of our boys were there. Well, Carson Daly is definitely producing a TRL reunion for Roku. He visited the original Times Square studio to tape segments with, like I said, NSYNC, Ashanti, Nelly, and the special is scheduled to debut sometime next year. And if you remember, the MTV show premiered in 1998 and was a daily feature for...

0: Jennifer, all the hits.
1: Oh, we're getting calls from upstairs.
2: Oh, why would you do?
1: What is this? What is this contest you're doing? We didn't hear about this. We did not approve of the doors of trips.
3: We did not run that by legal.
1: The man in the carpeted office is mad. What are we gonna do? I'm doing it anyway. We're gonna do the doors of trips.
2: Okay. I like when you freestyle contest.
1: Yeah.
2: Good luck.
1: We have three doors with three different trips. Mm. One of them is really great. Two of them are not that great. I like that. What, Nate?
4: Do you have it figured out? Because I don't have anything.
1: No, I got it all figured. It's okay. All right up here. All right. It's all right here up here in my bean.
2: Ooh.
4: Okay. What?
2: Okay. No, I had an idea for one of the trips, but I'll wait. It'll be a surprise. I'll tell you when we're off.
1: Well, no, the trips are predetermined. They're all.
2: Oh, you know them all already?
1: Oh, yeah, I know. Mm. Anyway, the doors of trips coming up. It sounds good.
2: It sounds fabulous.
1: Nate is on a tear right now.
2: Why? A mission.
1: You know he's in love with Sydney Sweeney.
2: He doesn't even know her. He thinks she's hot. He doesn't even know her personally.
3: That's how it starts. Okay.
1: Danielle reports today that there's a chance that Sydney Sweeney is going to marry Scooter Braun.
2: Right. Mm-hmm. They might be engaged by Valentine's Day.
1: So Sydney Sweeney's hairstylist's sister sent a text and said, well, that's funny. I hear that Sydney Sweeney is in love with Scooter Braun from my sister who does her hair. So now Nate's trying to get Sydney Sweeney's hairstylist sister on the phone.
2: Nate.
1: And she's not answering. What?
4: I think that's potential right there.
1: Because they're not answering your call. So.
4: She could tell her brother, who can then just whisper into Sydney Sweeney's ear as he's like, yeah, you know, cutting it, you should date Nate. Top Scooter Braun.
2: Yeah. Okay. One of my best friends is best friends with her. Why don't we go that way?
5: We should get her on the show.
4: I've been asking you for years. I got nothing over here. Nothing.
2: Please go that way.
1: You know Sydney Sweeney and we don't have her on the show?
2: I don't know her. No.
1: Your best friend
2: She's
1: does.
2: Not my friend, yes.
1: Well, if it's your best friend, then maybe you have some pull.
2: I could, yes.
1: Tell her we'll let her play Doors of Trips.
2: Okay.
6: Luck, that's just what she needs.
2: I will send a text right now.
1: Okay. Okay. So he won't.
2: I've never seen Nate call someone so many times.
1: Yeah. Oh, he got her on the phone.
5: This could be big, Elvis.
1: For who?
5: For us. This is the
1: Nate is hijacking our show for personal gain, and I'm not into it.
2: I kind of want to see it through because the failure is going to be so spectacular.
6: Right.
5: There won't be failure.
1: We got to move here. Okay. What do you have? Do you have a call for me or not?
5: I got no hope here.
1: Do you have a call for me?
4: No, she's not connecting.
1: I saw you talking to someone.
4: Yeah, and it wasn't her.
1: Who are you calling now?
4: Well, people are calling because I said to call because she's not answering the phone, so I got to get her on here
1: Maybe
4: somehow.
1: She's trying to call us. Let me pick up lines at random.
4: Great.
1: Hello?
7: Hi, we got disconnected. I feel like I'm on a phone tap.
2: Oh.
1: Is this Sydney Sweeney's hairstylist's sister?
7: No.
2: You see, then Nate just hangs up on her.
1: So wait, you called and Nate found out you weren't her, so he hung up on you?
7: He hung up on me.
4: We got priorities, people.
2: Nate.
1: Well, he wants Sydney Sweeney.
7: I love you guys, well, so I called back.
1: Oh, look, I'm loving
7: you. I'm very forgiving.
1: Well, I love our conversation with you, but...
7: Well, thank you. It just started.
1: Nate's making it all about him today.
7: Oh, boy.
1: Okay, let's get to know
7: you. You know, Nate. Okay.
1: So...
7: What do you want to know?
1: Wait, hold on. Sydney Sweeney's plumber. The cousin of Sydney Sweeney's plumber just got in touch with us.
4: Oh, I gotta get him.
1: Okay, who is this?
7: Is that me?
1: No.
7: Is that what you want me to be?
1: Hold on now.
2: I'm having a stroke.
7: Who the hell is Sydney Sweeney?
4: What?
3: What?
1: You know what? No.
2: What?
1: I need to capture control of the show. Let's get to know you. Hold on. Getting to know you. Getting to know all about you. Who is this on my phone? Who is this?
7: Am I on the air?
1: Yes.
7: No way.
1: Yes,
7: is this
1: way.
7: Elvis?
1: Yeah, it's Elvis. Who is this?
7: Elvis, I love you. I love all of you. Made my day.
1: But I love you too, but do you have a name? Who is this?
7: Yes, I'm Dawn.
1: Hi, Dawn.
2: Hi, Dawn.
1: What's going on? Where are you? Like, are you in New York? You're in L.A.?
7: I'm working out. I'm on my elliptical working out.
1: Yeah. Okay. I like it. Low impact is for me.
2: Yeah.
1: So, I mean, are you local? Are you in New York? Are you in New York?
7: I am in upstate New York in a little town called Endwell.
1: Okay.
7: We are about an hour and 15 minutes south of Syracuse.
1: You know what, Nate, if you get in the car now, you could be on the elliptical with her.
2: Yeah.
1: Do you look like Sydney
7: there's
1: Sweeney?
7: There's no room for Nate on my elliptical.
2: That's right. He's rude.
1: I've heard that Nate's great in bed. He put the lip in elliptical. I don't know what
7: Why
1: that
7: you
1: means.
7: Hung up on me?
1: What, you hung up on her?
4: I was looking for Sydney Sweeney's brother's... Exactly.
1: The Doors of Trips? Oh, that's not yet.
7: The Doors of Trips.
1: That's coming up. It's coming up.
7: Oh, okay.
1: With a phone tap.
7: I jumped the gun.
1: All right. So, come back, Dawn, when it's time to play The Doors of Trips, okay?
2: The Doors.
1: Get back on that elliptical now. You go. You get on that horse and ride. Okay, hold on 1 second. Look. Strange woman. Who are you talking to now?
2: Chaos.
4: Oh, we got her. We got her.
1: Oh, unfortunately, we're out of time.
2: No, you sure it's her?
4: Plenty of time.
1: Okay. Yeah. Is it Talia?
4: It's the sister.
1: What line?
4: There.
1: Right. Hello. Hello. Is this Talia?
0: Who?
1: Talia?
0: Talia.
1: Hey, so your sibling is Sydney Sweeney's hairstylist, is what we're hearing. Is that true?
0: His name is Glenn Coco.
4: Mm-hmm. Oh, okay.
1: Nice. Something about Coco?
2: Glenn Coco?
0: Yeah. Oh,
1: let me look that up. I could use a hairstylist.
0: Look it up. That's your brother? Instagram.
1: Okay, so I hear that Sydney Sweeney is a lovely, lovely, lovely person.
0: Yes.
1: And
0: she has even offered her house to my, 2 years ago.
1: Okay.
0: Amazing.
1: Right. Mm. Well, and so... So our little Nate here thinks he has a chance with Sydney Sweeney, but you're here to say you don't because he really is in love with my friend, Scooter Braun.
0: What I've heard.
1: Yeah, that's what we're getting. So why don't you let that go?
4: I don't know. It'll always be a little small part of my heart, you know?
1: All right.
2: Well, but you don't even know her. Like, maybe you wouldn't like her as a person.
4: Well, she doesn't know me yet.
2: Well, maybe she wouldn't like you as a person.
1: And Talia, I would assume that Sydney wouldn't like him as a person.
2: Sorry, Nate.
1: We got to protect Sydney Sweeney at all costs.
4: All right, fine.
1: Well, look, thank you for listening to us. But tell Sydney we love her and we want her on the show. And she's good friends with Gandhi's best friend.
2: Mm-hmm.
1: We have
0: okay. Edwards.
1: All right. And it's a pleasure speaking with you. Thanks for picking up the phone with Nate. Nate was dying to get to you.
0: I mean, I tried calling. I don't know why it's not coming through. Maybe it was, who knows?
4: According to her text history, she's also used John Legend's toilet.
1: You went on the show. You used John Legend's toilet? He's going to be on our show, I think, tomorrow.
0: Yes. Yeah, my brother.
1: Your phone's, you need a new phone. Your brother did what? Oh, God. I can't hear her.
4: I can't.
1: Yeah, hold on 1 second. There's a phone problem, but I need to get back to this person who used John Legend's toilet. That's... A show. That's a topic.
8: You know, we could go this other route and go through Sydney Sweeney's plumber. Because
1: I talked about
8: on
1: that.
8: On the text message.
1: I don't know if you were here. What?
8: Well, we should call this person. It's the road to Sydney.
1: This show is really not going anywhere. Your idea to get her on the phone was not a good idea.
4: Yeah, it didn't work.
1: I know. But you commandeered the show and made it all about you, and look what happened.
4: Yeah, you know, sometimes you gamble and lose.
1: Let's make the show about Froggy now. Froggy, what do you want to do?
3: No, I think we should let Nate continue to shoot his shot. He's the only one probably with a shot in hell at Sydney Sweeney. It's a very, very tiny, tiny shot.
4: My shot has been shot, and it is missed.
1: You know what? If you shoot your shot, can you aim at your head? Wait, that makes no sense. It does if you think about it. All right, let's move on to something else. Greener pastures.
2: Love that Nate does not care about personality at all.
4: No, not at all.
3: No. You worry about that part later.
1: Okay. Yeah, I think we pretty much know that about Nate.
2: Okay.
1: Nate and I had a long talk heading out to the wedding in Lancaster about it, how he just seems to always choose the wrong women.
4: Yeah. Mm-hmm.
1: You do.
4: I do. I got to have somebody choose for me. That's what I need.
1: Here's the thing, though. No one in their right mind in your circle of friends would want to connect you with anyone they know.
4: Correct.
1: Really, does anyone here have the same philosophy as me? You really should not set friends up. ever.
3: Yeah.
2: I don't know. I think if you know both of them well enough and you're like, this could work out, you could set them up on a date. But I think Nate doesn't even really know what Nate wants. So that's what makes it tougher.
1: Is that it?
2: I think so.
4: I think I'm the type of person that...
1: You like psychos.
2: Yeah.
4: Yeah. I like what doesn't want me, which is always a bad sign.
1: Well, that's everyone in this room.
2: Yeah. Right. He also says, you know, I want a low maintenance, yeah, good hearted Midwestern farm girl.
3: No, you don't.
2: Or Sydney Sweeney. Like, what?
6: Wait, anybody you've ever been with has not been low maintenance.
4: Yeah, all right.
2: You're not low maintenance.
4: See, that is my problem, is because you know me and you know the things I want.
1: You do.
4: Versus
1: you
4: the do. Things I actually go for, and they're totally different.
1: You go after people who really should not be in relationships.
2: Yeah.
4: Correct.
1: Therefore, you should not be in a relationship.
4: Yes. See, I should not choose for myself.
2: But I don't want to choose for you because you'll ruin it all. There's a friend of mine who I was like, ooh, this would be a great match for Nate. And then I thought, she deserves better.
1: Hey, I see something happening.
6: That's okay, nice.
1: We're gonna move beyond the Nate thing. Can we move on? Thank you. Nate finally wants to take control of the show. Take a commercial break. Yeah. No, this is not your show. No. People are now texting in about which celebrities' toilets they've used.
2: Oh my God!
1: Someone used Jake Gyllenhaal's toilet. They're checking in.
4: Oh my God. That's great.
1: Text me now if you've used a celebrity's toilet. Text us at 55100. This is a good show. Now this,
4: yeah,
1: this right? is riveting Ratings entertainment.
2: Grabbing.
1: We don't want to hear you groveling from Sydney Sweeney.
8: Didn't you use a celebrity toilet in a hotel the day after they left? I feel like there was one.
1: I don't recall that.
6: I used Chris Rock's toilet, remember?
1: You did?
6: At his house. You remember? And I stole his toilet paper.
2: Chris Rock used the toilet here yesterday, and I ran into him right after.
4: No way.
2: Yeah. You're
1: proof, once again, that celebrities do use toilets.
6: There you go, Chris Rock.
1: They go poo like everyone else. Okay, imagine your favorite celebrity, like Sydney Sweeney.
4: Yeah.
1: Sydney Sweeney. Imagine her going to the bathroom.
4: Yeah.
2: Oh, God.
1: See, she's a normal person like all the rest of us.
4: She
1: does it the same way we do.
4: We all go.
1: But you're infatuated with her.
6: What if we can find you like Cindy Sweeney's cousin twice removed?
4: I'm okay with that.
6: Something like that.
1: All right, we should take a break.
4: Yes.
1: People are mad that we're glorifying Scooter Braun because of the Taylor Swift thing. And I don't... Look, that was a business thing. I had nothing to do with that.
6: Hey, we're trying to take his woman. What are you talking about?
2: I don't trust both of them. I think people dislike both of them equally.
1: You know what? If you want to separate, if you want to get Sydney Sweeney to break up with Scooter Braun, I bet Taylor Swift could help. She would help you.
4: Oh, yeah.
1: She wants her.
4: Elvis, text her.
6: Okay. That's what he's going to do. Next break, text her. Right,
1: let's take a break. We've got a lot of things going on. We have the Doors of Trips coming up.
6: Mm-hmm.
1: We're trying to separate Sydney Sweeney and Scooter Braun so Nate can... And we're talking about celebrity toilets. Mm-hmm. What? Let's take a break, shall we?
6: Lord help us.
1: We gotta go.
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3: The morning show.
4: Yeah, it is. All right, so we have so many texts coming in from people who have used celebrities' toilets.
5: I love this.
4: Do you?
5: Yeah.
4: What's so great about this?
5: I don't know. It's just kind of cool. You sat your butt where a celebrity sat their butt.
4: Hello, Raphael.
6: Yes.
4: In beautiful Miami, listening to Y100.7. Thank you so much. We appreciate it.
6: No problem.
4: So whose toilet did you use? And what was the condition of the toilet?
6: John Travolta. There was a lot of seashells in there. It was hilarious.
4: Seashells?
5: Seashells?
4: He should check his diet.
6: Yes. What? I know.
4: No, what do you mean? He's seashells in his toilet?
6: In one of the toilets. It was fantastic. I mean, great host and whatever. I can't say much. It's an NDA, but hey, why now? And walked in and I was like, need to use the bathroom really quick. And I'm pointing and I saw this guy. And I'm like, yo, where's the bathroom? He goes, right through that door. Walked in. I see all these seashells and I'm like, all I need is the toilet. I don't care about all this.
4: Yeah, peeing in a seashell is not that great.
5: No.
4: So were you in his, but hold on, were you in his house, his hotel? I'm trying to figure this out.
6: Oh, it was in his house in Ocala.
5: Oh.
6: Where he had the airport, it's fantastic. Beautiful home.
5: I thought seashells was another word for something. I don't know. I don't know.
6: I know what that.
4: What does that mean?
5: Like what he found in the toilet.
4: Oh, okay.
5: That's what I thought.
6: Why not? I don't know.
4: I see what you're saying. Yeah. Well, I know, but he had a nice, clean toilet. We love that about the
6: beautifully clean, very sanitized. Mm. You could eat from the floor. Not that I did.
4: Yeah, don't eat from the floor.
5: Not that I did.
4: But anyway, Raphael, thank you for checking in and thank you for listening to us. I love that. That's my favorite part.
6: Thank you. Hello, ladies.
4: Hello,
6: all of you.
4: Lady. Bye. Have a great day, okay?
6: Bye.
4: Take care. Bye bye. Hello, Alicia.
7: Good morning.
4: So, not only did you use Bruce Springsteen's toilet, you also ate chocolate cake in his kitchen. Talk about
7: it. I did.
4: Tell me more.
7: So I was probably 14 years old, and my stepmom used to spray tan his wife at his house.
4: Mm-hmm.
7: So we were at his house, and I was sitting outside their bathroom probably, or I used the bathroom, and then I was sitting outside. And then the chef came to get me and was like, do you want chocolate cake? And I was like, of course I want chocolate cake. And they had two humongous refrigerators and he made me homemade whipped cream and I sat there and ate chocolate cake.
4: Good God. Wow. I'm going down to Bruce Springsteen's house.
5: Seriously, that's
4: chocolate
5: awesome.
4: Chocolate cake and toilets. It's got everything.
5: That's awesome.
4: That's a house.
7: Amazing.
4: I love that.
5: Wow.
4: Did you meet Mr. Springsteen?
7: I did not, but I met his wife, and she was very nice.
4: I've heard she's lovely. Well, look, so Alicia used Bruce Springsteen's toilet, but Alicia, listen to all these people texting in. Someone used David Muir's toilet, you know, from ABC News.
5: Yeah.
4: Someone used Diddy's porta potty.
5: He has a porta potty.
4: Someone used Sally Jesse Raphael's toilet. I'm telling you, Sally Jesse Raphael's house is for sale. It's beautiful.
5: Oh, really?
4: I would love to sit in that toilet. Look it up. Look up Sally Jesse Raphael's house. It's a beautiful old house. Anyway, thank you for checking in, Alicia. We love you, and I hope you have the best day ever.
7: I love you guys. Have a good day.
4: You too. Take care. What's that, Scary?
8: I used Rob Zombie's toilet, says this text.
4: Oh, wow. Ooh. Let's check in with Elise. Is this Elise?
9: Yes, it is.
4: Elise, not only did you use Morgan Wallen's toilet, but you you slept on his couch.
9: Mm. Yes, I did.
4: Now, what's going on here? Was this his house? What was this?
9: Yes, it was his house in outside of Nashville.
4: Mm-hmm. Mm. But you slept on his couch. I find that interesting.
9: I did. So we met him at a bar, and then my best friend ended up doing the deed with him. And I didn't want to go home alone, so I stayed over and slept on his couch.
5: Oh, that was nice.
9: He wouldn't leave me at all. When we were going out with security, he's like, who is she? And she's like, that's my best friend. I'm not leaving without her. So a great friend. So I just went back and hung out with, like, everyone that was there.
4: Well, that's cool. While they did the deed.
9: Yeah.
5: Right. Very nice.
4: So you have three things you're reporting. Your best friend did the deed with Morgan Wallen. You sat on his toilet and you slept on his couch. This is the best call ever. A lot going on here.
9: Oh, great. I love that.
4: Well, we love that you listen. And listen, Elise, thanks for listening to us. Hey, you live in Manalapan, New Jersey?
9: I do.
4: There's a pizza place there that I'm dying to try. If I heard the name of it, I would know it.
5: Oh.
4: The pizza has no flop.
9: No.
4: No flop.
9: It's a no flop. Oh, is that Federici?
4: Yes.
9: Federici?
4: Could be.
9: Yes.
4: Nah, maybe not.
9: So
4: I don't
9: good.
4: Know. I got to look it up. All right. Thank you, Elise. Have a good day.
9: But I've been listening to you guys since middle school, and now I teach middle school. So
4: look at that.
9: So happy to be talking to you guys.
4: And you slept on Morgan Wallen's couch, yeah. So this is a good day.
9: I did. It's my favorite thing to tell people.
4: Thank you, Elise. Have a great day, okay?
9: Thanks.
4: There you go. I love everyone having a story. What are you guys working on?
5: There's a place in where you just said called the Crust Pizza.
4: I don't think that's it.
5: No? There's
4: if
5: a
4: I
5: lot
4: heard
5: of
4: the name
5: pizza
4: of it,
5: places over there.
4: If I heard the name of it, I would know.
5: Yeah.
4: Oh, someone here texting and they said on Rosie Perez's toilet.
5: Oh,
4: Rosie Perez, may I use your toilet?
5: No, you're so stupid. You're not going to use my toilet.
8: This person used Whoopi Goldberg's bidet.
4: Oh, that's not good.
5: I would think most celebrities have a bidet or like a good toilet.
4: Well, I need
5: like
4: one. Scary just spit in my eye.
3: Oh. That is unfortunately hilarious, but I wish that reaction was captured.
4: Did you see it?
3: Yes, I did. I saw the spit fly. I saw you recoil in horror and try to wipe it out of
8: it
3: your
8: was
3: eye.
8: A little spittle.
5: Can you get a like an infection from that?
3: Yeah. For sure. Oh.
4: From scary, probably.
3: Yeah.
4: Can we go back to COVID, speaking of disease?
5: Yes. Why are we going back?
4: We really think, Alex and I think we had COVID last week.
5: Great. Fantastic.
4: I know, but
8: you went to a wedding. Why would you do that?
4: Well, we just talked about it last night. We don't know for a fact. We just think we did.
5: But you didn't seem sick.
4: Yeah. Don't yell at me.
5: You didn't seem sick.
4: I don't need you, of all people, judging me about anything.
8: What?
4: Look at you over there chasing stars that don't know you.
8: I can't help it.
4: It's scary spitting in my eye. You guys have no respect for me at all. Hey, coming up in a few moments, as promised, you could win a trip with the Doors of Trips. That's all in the way. Excited. Let's get into three things we need to know. You've been so busy over there typing. I guess
3: yes.
4: You have a whole all new material.
3: All new things.
4: All right. Gandhi, what's going on?
3: All right. New York's Governor Hochul is declaring a state of emergency in response to an ongoing measles outbreak. In an executive order issued today, the governor said the state needs to strengthen its efforts in battling the disease. There's been a concerning rise in cases directly tied to misinformation regarding the safety of childhood vaccines. We know that has led to lower vaccination rates. Doctors say it is crucial for everyone to receive the MMR vaccine, with Hochul adding that New Yorkers should also receive their seasonal flu shot. So far this year, there have been 108 confirmed cases in the state, with most of them reported in rural communities. A new report shows the 25-26 school year set the record for most banned books. Nonprofit organization PEN America found there were almost 12,000 books banned in public schools across the country last year. The number includes over 7,300 unique titles, with Stephen King leading the way as the most banned author. Texas topped the list with more than 8,100 book bans, while Florida came in second with over 3,200 banned books. And finally, Danielle's not going to like this one, less than a quarter of Americans are planning to dress up for Halloween this year.
5: What's wrong with these people?
3: They're sick of it. The survey of 2,000 Americans found that a surprising 76% said they're not planning to get dressed up. But this is where it gets interesting. The costumes themselves, apparently, 75% of people say some things are just too played out, including a sexy version of anything.
5: Well, yeah.
3: So it's done. Stop trying to be a sexy cat, a sexy mouse, a sexy pirate, whatever it is.
5: Sexy mouse.
3: Just be the thing. Coming in after that, apparently pirates are overdone and any variation of the Joker. People are also tired of seeing cowboys, cowgirls, Harley Quinn, hippies, and minions.
4: Thank God my costume is not on that list.
3: Okay, good. And those are your three things.
4: Can't wait for you to see it. By the way, that pizza place in Manalapan is Mezzaluna.
5: Mezzaluna.
4: Yeah, look at this pizza.
5: Oh, pizza sounds so good right now.
4: Lord, you know you want it.
5: Oh.
4: Anyway, all right, is the Doors of Trips phone tap coming up next?
8: It's all you.
4: Coming up next, we're giving away a trip. We have three doors. Behind each door is a trip. You choose the correct door, you get a great trip. The other two doors are crap.
3: Uh-oh.
4: All right, coming up next, you could win a trip on the Doors of Trips phone tap.
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1: Hey, it's Rob Sand. You may know me as the state auditor that uncovered a record amount of misspent taxpayer money, or the guy that uncovered the largest lottery rigging scheme in American history, or as the guy that loves pizza. But if we haven't met yet, let me introduce myself. I was raised in Decorah, where I learned to hunt and fish and learned right from wrong. Thanks, Mom and Dad. I'm married with two boys, 10 and 12, in Iowa public schools. Before I was state auditor, I was Iowa's chief public corruption prosecutor, prosecuting cases like the Iowa Film Office tax credit scandal. Now I'm running for governor because I love Iowa and I'm worried about the direction we're going in. Costs are too high, there's too much corruption, and cancer rates are out of control. I want to solve these problems and end the extreme partisanship on both sides standing in the way. So if you're looking for a new direction with more accountability, check out my plans at robsand.com. 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
11: So excited, it's finally time for the Doors of Trips phone tap.
12: Incredible name.
11: It is. It's because there's three doors and they each have a trip behind them. So it's the Doors of Trips phone tap.
12: Very descriptive.
11: It's so simple. Mm-hmm. Don't you like that title?
12: Yeah.
11: What would you call it if you could make it more glamorous? The Trip Doors.
12: Oh, Trip Doors would be good.
11: Trip Doors.
12: I like that.
11: I don't know. The Doors of Trips. Mm-hmm. Sounds so awkward.
12: We'll have to think for a while.
11: Well, let's just get into it. Welcome to the Doors of Trips phone tap. Behind each one of these doors is a trip. Two of them are awful. One of them is really good. We've got door number one, door number two, and door number three.
12: Oh, no. There goes the dog. All the dogs are going nuts right now.
11: All right.
13: That last one's a bad one.
11: All right, so what we're going to do is we'll play the phone tap. We're looking for caller 100, and you get to choose door number one, door number two, or door number three.
13: It's like somebody's about to serve you a warrant or something.
12: Yeah.
11: You would know what that sounds like.
14: They can't afford it.
11: Something tells me you have a past. Anyway, so call now to win a trip behind the doors of trips.
12: Okay.
11: Trip doors.
12: Trip doors.
11: How's that salad?
12: It's so good. I can't get away from it.
11: Someone said texted in. You should call it the Doors to Destinations.
12: Oh, that's cute.
13: Okay.
12: Destination doors.
11: The itinerary entrance. We gotta go. Okay, it's now time for the phone tap. The Doors of Trips phone tap. Yeah. Again, be caller 100 and choose a door wisely. 800-242-0100.
10: Don't answer the phone, Elvis Duran. The Elvis Duran phone tap.
15: Scary. One of our lead phone tappers has a phone tap today. What's it all about?
16: So Linda wants to play a phone tap on her live-in boyfriend, Otto. Otto collects everything from stamps to beer cans, but he's selling his bottle cap collection on Craigslist, and he has an appointment to meet up with some buyer later in the afternoon. I'm going to pretend to be the buyer, I show up a little early, and I don't know, maybe I want to buy something other than the bottle caps.
15: Oh, yeah, boy. Craigslist shopping. Yeah, it always brings out the fun people. Yeah. We'll find out how fun and scary his phone tap.
17: Yeah.
18: Hello?
17: Hey, what's up?
0: Were you supposed to meet somebody from Craigslist today?
14: Later today.
0: Because he's here now. He said he's here for your bottle caps, so I just
14: let him in. In the driveway?
0: Well, we're in the basement.
14: You're in the basement with a random dude from Craigslist.
0: Okay, please don't.
14: I know he's like a rapist or a murderer. Like, I didn't background check this guy.
0: Okay.
14: Get him out of the damn house.
17: Am I too early for the appointment?
0: Yeah.
14: Tell me he's too early for the appointment. Don't tell me he's too early.
0: Tell
14: me with a sandwich or something.
0: Could you come back later?
17: Come back later. I drove 37 miles. This is my whole life. I'm an avid collector. I just want to see them. Can I just take a look? They're right there on the shelf. Can I just see the bottle caps?
14: Babe, don't let him touch anything.
17: I drove all this way, and I got cash. I want to show you my wallet. Look, tell him how much money I got. I got 100. I got 200. I got 300.
14: Is he flashing money at you?
17: I got 400.
14: Tell him
17: I got 420.
14: Get
17: I got 440.
14: Out.
17: I got money. I got cash. I'm ready to do this.
14: Thank you. He counts. Fantastic. Get him out of the house.
17: Wait a second. What's this over here? Yo, you've got beer cans from the 60s?
14: If he touches my beer cans, I'm going to leave work now, and I'm going to snap this guy's neck.
17: Do you know how much this is worth?
14: Get him out of the house now. I got everything there. I got an unopened old style there. It's unopened. Don't
17: you got Rheingold and Schaefer.
0: You're interested in the beer cans, too?
14: The beer cans are up a sale. Are you kidding me?
17: I would kill for this stuff.
14: I'm not selling the beer cans.
17: It's like I struck gold here.
14: I'm going to leave work right now. Kill this guy. He's touching the cans. I can hear it. Don't let him touch the can. Put this down the phone.
0: Am I speaking to him for a moment?
17: No, not at all.
14: Put this jerk off on the phone.
17: Hi.
14: Get out of my house.
17: Hey, how you doing?
14: Horrible. Get out of my house.
17: Are you Otto?
14: Yeah, I'm Otto. Get out of my house now.
17: Dude, I feel like you're like a brother from another mother. It's like we collect the same things. We're like the same person. I can't believe
14: it. No, we're not the same person at all. Get out of my house now.
17: How much you want?
14: I'm calling the cops.
17: No, how much?
14: I'm calling the cops.
17: How much do you want for the old Milwaukee?
14: Nothing. You're not spending any money.
17: And Schlitz.
14: Take your $440
17: dude,
14: and get the f*** out of my house.
17: I haven't seen a flat-top Stroh's can in years, and you've got one.
14: I'm calling the cops, dude.
17: Everything's got a price. I just showed your girlfriend my money. I got to have this beer can collection, man.
14: No, first of all, you came there for bottle caps. And also, you're like 5 hours too early. I said, come when I'm off of work. How disrespectful are you? You're there trying to hustle my girl. You know what? None of it's for sale anymore for you.
17: Can I take the Löwenbräu off your hands?
14: I'm going to break your hands. Get out of my damn house now.
17: What's this one here? Old style.
14: Don't touch the old style.
17: You know they still sell this at Wrigley Field?
14: You know that can actually came from an old Cubs game. Don't touch it.
17: You have an unopened can of this Coors from the time that they changed the formula.
14: They didn't even change your formula. You're talking about Coca-Cola, you moron. Get out of my damn house.
17: I'm going to put $2.50 on the table right now. I just got to taste this. Oh, yeah. I just popped it. Oh, come to Papa.
14: I know you're on the phone in my face.
17: Oh, that's flat.
14: I'm going to kill you.
17: You know what? Screw you and your cans. Here you go. Here you go. There you go. There's your old style.
0: Oh, my God.
17: Screw that. Oh, my God. Ah! Ah, I knocked the whole thing over.
14: Oh,
17: my God. It went everywhere. There goes the Blatz.
14: You better leave the country.
17: I was angry.
14: You're angry.
17: I crushed
14: you're
17: one of the...
14: You're angry? Yeah, why are you angry?
17: Because I'm frustrated, okay? I'm frustrated.
14: You're frustrated?
17: Because I see something that I like.
14: What, are you a baby?
17: I want it. I buy everything that I want.
14: You spoiled little bitch.
17: You caused me to get angry, and I knocked...
14: I caused you to get angry. You're in my house. You're touching my stuff, and I'm causing you to get angry.
17: Hey, Otto. My name is Scary Jones from Elvis Duran in the Morning Show. You've been phone tapped.
14: What? You fool. Real?
17: Yeah.
14: I had a heart attack over here. You are crazy. I thought I was going
0: to
14: die.
0: Well, that's amazing.
14: You're hilarious.
18: The Elvis Duran phone tap.
11: Well, that was a wacky phone tap, Scary.
17: It was crazy.
11: It not only was it a wacky Scary Jones phone tap, it was also the door.

0: I hate it. It's too much work.
1: Wow, okay.
0: It's taking up all my being. Welcome to the Doors of Trips phone tap. Is this Nika?
2: Ah, yes, it is.
0: Oh, Nika from Melbourne, Florida. Welcome to the show. Welcome to the Doors of Trips. You are caller 100.
2: Hi, thank you.
0: Yeah. So before you, three doors. Door number one, door number two, and door number three. Choose wisely, because two of these doors have really awful, crappy trips behind them, and one has a wonderful trip that you would love. So is it going to be
2: door number one? I'm going to say number two. That's the one that my dog would react to.
0: Okay. All right. That's door number three. So no one wants door number one, door number three. You wanted door number two.
1: Okay.
0: Dogs hate me. They're all barking. You want to tell her what she just won? Here we go. A 3-day cruise on Norwegian Getaway.
1: Wow. You picked the right door.
2: Well done. Awesome. Thank you so much.
0: Yeah. Have you ever been on Norwegian Getaway? It's a wonderful.
2: I have never been on Norwegian. I've been on Royal and Princess.
0: Oh good gosh. I can't even believe they're still in business.
1: Yeah.
2: I know. I'm so excited to try Norwegian though.
0: Oh, no. No, it's going to change you. Yeah. You're a changed woman after your trip. And Getaway is just that. It's a beautiful ship. We were on it, 3 weeks ago?
1: Yeah, something like that.
0: And we're going to get you to Miami, however you want to get there. And you take off from Miami, and you go out to Nassau, the Bahamas. You go to Great Stirrup Cay, their incredible private island. You're going to have a blast. And bring whoever
2: you
0: want.
2: How awesome.
0: And you know what? It's such a great trip. Oh, you're so welcome. And you enjoy your getaway on Norwegian Getaway. Thank you so much for listening to us, Nika.
2: Thank you.
0: Hold on 1 second. What's that? What's the problem?
3: What was behind doors one and three?
0: You don't want to know. You can't handle the truth.
1: Really? Was it like a mushroom trip?
0: It's so bad.
1: Oh, okay.
0: These trips are the worst of the worst.
1: Diamond trips you?
0: What?
1: Like how Diamond trips people. She likes to watch people fall down.
0: No, not kidding. What is she talking about you? It's not a mushroom trip. It's not a diamond trip.
1: Okay.
0: They're worse than that.
1: Mm. Okay.
4: I just was hoping a zombie was behind that last door. Oh. Sounded like possibly.
0: Oh, the zombie door?
4: Yeah.
0: That one.
1: Sure sounds like it.
0: Okay, so a little, an exit survey. How did we like the Doors of Trips?
4: I liked it. That was good.
3: It's a keeper.
0: You liked the other title better. Trip Doors.
1: I liked Trip or Trap.
0: Trip or Trap.
1: Yeah, that's a good one.
5: I saw DTF, Doors to Fun.
1: Yeah, that's fun.
0: I think Doors of Trips sounds exactly what it is.
3: Trippy Doors.
0: So all of the above are great, but Doors of Trips seems like where we're going.
1: Doors of Trips.
0: So thank you, Norwegian Cruise Line.
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8: This is Elvis Duran and the Morning Show.
7: Yeah, it is. We're about to go around the room in a couple of seconds. My favorite part of the day. Also, we have Danielle doing her report. Another favorite part of the day.
9: Oh, lovely. Thank you.
7: It is lovely, ain't it?
9: Mm.
7: There's a story coming out of Philadelphia about a sportscaster. Jason Martinez is his name, okay. I believe. And he's getting a lot of flack because he was wearing a jersey while he was doing the news on channel whatever it is. Have you heard this story?
9: No.
10: Yeah.
7: Oh, you heard it? You heard it, Frog? What'd you hear?
10: Yeah, I have. Well, I actually know Jason. He used to work in Miami years ago. He worked at Channel 10 in Miami. So, yeah, I've seen this story. He was wearing the Eagles jersey during the sportscast.
7: Yeah, he wore an Eagles jersey under his jacket.
9: Okay.
7: Right? Okay. People gave him hell. Like,
9: but wait, he's in Philly?
7: Yeah.
9: So why is he giving him
7: I don't know.
9: That's stupid.
7: It's very stupid.
9: He should be able to do that.
7: Well, right. So he clapped back by wearing a tuxedo the next night or something like that.
10: He did.
9: Good for him. That's so, if you're in Philly and you're supporting the team, why wouldn't that not be a good thing?
7: I don't get it.
9: We're missing something.
7: Philly, you know, most people in Philly are very, very, very passionate about their sports.
9: Of course, and they should be happy he's supporting.
11: They consider it unprofessional if you're supposed to be calling the game. What is his exact role?
7: He's a sportscaster.
11: If you're a sportscaster, you got to just stay neutral. I mean, listen, I know that the Mets announcers, Keith Hernandez, Ron Darling, Gary Cohen, they're huge Met fans, but they don't wear the colors and they want to step it up a notch. So maybe that's what it is.
9: Maybe.
7: I disagree with that.
10: He did post a picture of himself in his tux, and he said, after being criticized for wearing a Birds jersey on the anchor desk, there will be no cheering from me tonight, just journalism. And he's wearing his black tie tuxedo.
7: Oh, leave him alone. Anyway, okay. I support Jason Martinez.
10: He's a good guy.
7: I'm going to stand for him. I stand for Jason Martinez.
11: Attaboy.
7: You go get him.
9: You stand for Jason.
7: I'm going to start wearing like a Light FM shirt.
3: Well, that would be a little.
7: It's not the same thing, is
3: right?
7: It? Hey, you know one of the biggest shows, one of the of this, God, for centuries now. It seems like it's the Great Baking Show in British. Great British Bake Off. You know, Nigella Lawson. She's one of the judges, right? And she's a beautiful chef from the UK, I believe. Hey, do you know what she looks like? She's gorgeous.
9: No, I'm looking at her now.
7: Beautiful.
9: Nate loves that show, though.
12: Love it.
7: Well, there's a lot of people giving her hell because when she tastes the food, she goes into this orgasmic rant. And she'll put like big wacky wads of food in her mouth. And wham, wham, wham. Did you see that spoon of what, tiramisu or something she was eating the other day? It looked like she was making love to the spoon.
3: This is crazy.
7: What are you looking at?
3: I'm looking at this photo right here. What in the hell is happening?
12: All right, that's from Instagram, right? Uh-huh. So somebody's recreating what it looks like.
9: Yeah,
12: but
9: yeah,
12: if you
9: yeah.
12: actually watch the show, she does that.
3: Yeah, no, that's her.
12: No, that's not her. Trust
3: it says
12: me.
3: Says it is. Okay.
12: Trust me. But yeah,
7: it looks like her to me.
12: It's not. It's an.
9: It could be AI, guys, too.
12: But what I'm saying, like when like she her. Does it, you're all. I've got a banana. Like, she'll do this. Ready?
7: Okay,
12: it's
7: go.
12: Like this.
7: Yeah, she...
9: She takes big bites. She loves
7: does.
9: It.
7: Well, there's more to the story. The host of the show, his name is Paul Hollywood.
12: He's the other judge, yeah.
7: Another judge? Okay. So he and Nigella are not getting along.
9: Oh,
7: when they talk to each other, you can tell there's tension there.
9: Mm.
7: It's like an old, bitter, divorced couple.
9: Oh.
7: Like
3: they genuinely don't get along, or they're just British?
7: Okay, that's good question.
9: That's not very nice.
7: That's a fair question.
3: No, but you know, like British people are funny and snarky. Like, sometimes people misinterpret that.
7: They
3: the way you just
7: why are you taking this
3: joke?
7: Personally?
9: I know, I'm married to a Brit.
7: But he's not snarky at all.
9: Oh, not at all.
7: But they can be a bit, a bit...
9: Persnickety?
7: Okay.
9: Dry sense of humor is
7: okay.
9: What I say.
7: Right. So now
3: that's the point.
7: Sense of humor. Now you're calling your husband a dry sense of humor.
9: Oh, he'll
7: man.
9: Be the first one to tell you they got a dry sense of humor.
7: So it's hard to tell if they're mad or they're happy when they slice you in half when they talk.
9: Is that what it is?
12: Whatever. Well, Nigella replaced Prue, who was the old kind of dowager kind of lady, right? She retired. Mm. So I think Paul might be jealous of the younger than Prue Nigella. You see what I'm saying? So she's kind of like the new hot
7: But watching
12: thing.
7: Nigella eat on the show, it's pretty funny.
3: This is hilarious.
7: She's it's
12: like she doesn't know how to use her hands or her mouth. Or
9: how long has she been on the show?
12: She just started. But she's apparently famous. I didn't know about her.
7: Oh, yeah, no, she's very famous. Yeah. I have a lot of her cookbooks. She's got some cooking shows here and there everywhere. But she's beautiful until she eats.
12: Yeah, it's awkward to watch.
3: So funny.
7: Yeah. Anyway, so I got that today in the news. Okay. You know, Danielle's got a lot of showbiz stuff. You want to get into it?
9: Sure.
7: Showbiz stuff. Showbiz. We're renaming your segment Showbiz Stuff. With Danielle. All right. What's going on, Danielle?
9: Well, Paul Rudd has stopped bringing his phone onto movie sets, calling phones horrible things and admitting he's addicted like everyone else. This started, I think, with the director, Tom McCarthy, because he enforced a no phones policy while they were filming a statement. And so Paul said that the rule encouraged the cast to talk and connect more between the scenes. And he believes that phones have changed how people interact, and the phone-free set felt like a return to an earlier era. I think that's really nice.
7: I mean, we should do that here in the room.
9: I think we should do that sometimes. Maybe once a week.
7: Let me put that into my notes on my phone.
9: The producers of The Bachelor are trying something they haven't tried yet. Are you ready for this? They're looking for a bachelor who actually wants to find love, not somebody who just wants to be an influencer or on television.
12: Okay, all right.
9: This is a new thing, apparently. The source also says the next bachelor could be Dr. Mike. He was named Sexiest Doctor Alive by People magazine in 2015. Guy also gives online medical advice and has millions of social media followers.
7: We love Dr. Mike.
9: We do like Dr. Mike. But I mean, it does make sense. You should want someone who wants to be in love and not just wants to be on TV. I thought that was the whole purpose.
7: Good luck finding them.
9: Yeah, I know, exactly. Let's see what happens. Sommer did something really cool. He gave one fan an unbelievable surprise when he wore a blue crocheted shirt that she had made for him. So this happened over the weekend. He had another outfit picked out, but he told his people, no, I am going to wear this. It's really cool. And they invited the fan to watch Sommer perform in a special area. And then she realized, oh my gosh, he's wearing what I made. It was the coolest thing ever. And she started crying, obviously very emotional. That was just so cool that he did that. So Patient Zero is topping the Billboard chart, making it Taylor Swift's 16th number one hit. All eyes will be on the Hot 100 next week because we want to see if Ella Langley returns to number one for the 25th week with the Choose in Texas. So we'll see if that happens. And I told you this earlier, but yeah, Nate, Scooter Braun, and Cindy Sweeney might be engaged within the next 6 months. Apparently, they're saying the people that know them, maybe by Valentine's Day, that they may get engaged.
7: Good for them.
9: Yeah.
10: So you got time, Nate.
9: Get in there, Nate.
7: That ship has sailed.
9: and Kylie Jenner will star and produce in a thriller drama for Hulu. Her sister Kim Kardashian is one of the producers. This is called Bachelorette Weekend, and Kylie Jenner is set to play the bride who is murdered in a swimming pool, and each of her girlfriends at the Bachelorette Weekend are suspects. And the series unfolds in solving the murder mystery. That is on the way, guys. What are we watching? Dancing with the Stars. It is Mariah Carey night, so that's a lot of fun. The Voice is on as well. You've got NCIS, a bunch of stuff with them. And if you're looking at the baseball, it is the Dodgers and the Braves and the Brewers and the Padres, and that is my Danielle report.
7: Hey, do we have a special report ready for us, Nate? Nate, I need to know. Do we have a special report ready to go?
2: Yes.
7: Oh, we've got it.
2: Yellow.
7: Oh, my God. Where's the... I'll turn that off here. We've got breaking news.
9: Oh.
7: Breaking news orchestra.
9: Yeah.
7: That's usually all you hear, but there's more to the song. Listen in. Isn't that nice? So we got a text. This person thought they saw Scary on the road in the car next to them.
9: Oh.
7: Danielle, is that you, Daniela?
4: Yes, this is me. How are you?
7: Hi, Daniela. So where are you driving right now? What city are you in? What highway are you on and all that stuff?
4: I'm crossing Doral so I can get to work.
7: Okay, you're in Doral, Florida. Okay, perfect.
4: Yes.
7: Now, you see a car next to you. Where is this car located in relation to your car?
4: exactly behind me. Okay. Well, now he's looking at me, but he's exactly behind me.
7: Okay, and you're saying you thought it was Scary, our Scary Jones. You thought that it looks just like him?
4: Just like Scary, and I got so tripped out that we were standing at a red light, and I put my car on reverse so I could get the backup camera.
3: Oh, my God.
4: My man is Scary. Exactly like him.
7: You know, there are
4: and then I hesitated because he gave me a little prize. I'm getting a show of him picking his nose.
7: He picked his...
4: I might get a little brain aneurysm, but, you know?
7: So, hold on. Scary. So, Scary in the car behind you picked his nose?
3: It could be Scary. That sounds scary.
7: And then what happened?
4: The whole thing... He got a taste of it, too.
7: He ate his booger?
3: Oh,
7: Scary. There's a guy that looks like you behind Daniela, and he's eating his boogers.
11: All that checks out except for the eating it part.
7: And you're not in Doral part, maybe.
11: Doral currently, there's that. I hope to be this winter.
7: You know, people see, Daniela, people don't understand. Excuse me. When you're in your car, you're on stage.
9: Yeah.
7: People can see you. I mean, it's all windows. It's all glass. You know, and it's like your own aquarium.
9: Mm-hmm.
7: So is it?
4: Well, no. I was surely staring at him. He must have felt my eyes piercing through the mirror.
7: Wow, I'm sure he could feel your glaze or glare. Hey, so where is he now? Where's Scary now? The booger eating Scary?
4: Still behind me. My man's kept up pace with me. We're just crossing through all of the Doral streets with a lot of traffic.
7: Yeah. All right.
3: I want to see a picture so badly to see if it actually looks like Scary.
7: Yeah. If only
4: I'm
7: you could do
4: it. Try and take it.
3: Please don't crash.
7: If you do a screenshot of your reverse camera. I've never heard anyone do that. I need to see them in the car behind me. I'm going to put my car in reverse and look at them through the camera.
3: Just crash right into that car.
4: He's doing it again. He's sticking his nose.
9: I think he knows you're watching and he's putting on a show.
7: And eating it?
9: Maybe. Oh, who knows?
10: Disgusting.
9: Never know.
4: Well, he's playing it off like he's biting his nail, but he's definitely eating his
9: booger.
4: He's hungry this morning.
7: All right. Sounds like he's got a great day ahead. Hey, I love that you reported live from the streets of Doral, Florida. That was fabulous, Daniela. We love you. That's great. I love it.
4: I have to keep up with the job that you guys
7: do. I know. Well, God, we need you. We need your content. It's great. Have a beautiful day, Daniela. You let us know next time you see Scary picking his nose and eating it in Doral.
3: Oh, my mom.
4: We love you. Have a great day, guys.
7: Okay, bye-bye. Yeah. You too. There you go. Live. From the streets of Doral, Florida,
9: wow.
7: Scary Jones in a car behind Daniela picking his nose and eating it.
11: I want to see this guy. I hope he's handsome.
3: He sounds like it.
7: He sounds like a winner.
3: Yeah. Hottie.
7: Oh, look, someone is sounds on like Route 287 here in Jersey. I'm in traffic now. I turned on my backup camera. I'm staring at the guy behind me. You know... You got to remember to put in drive.
9: Yeah.
10: Yeah.
9: Yeah.
7: It's very important.
3: Oh, that's going to be so bad.
7: Let's go around the room. What's on the minds of people in the room? This is my favorite part of the day. You know, Producer Sam, I'm going to start with you. What's on your mind today?
2: I am 2 for 2 this week as far as sharing things that I love, and it leaks into someone else's life. So we know I love shoes. Half the time they are weird shoes. I love shoes nonetheless. Mm-hmm. Danielle was making fun of a pair of my shoes recently, and lo and behold, she purchased them.
9: Yeah, but tell them why I purchased them.
2: Because they space your toes apart, and right. She thinks it's good for toe health, and she's wearing it in her home only. But still counting it as a win for me. And then this morning, I wore these puppies for the first time. Just like a staple slide, right?
7: Yeah.
2: I knew Diamond would like them. I showed them. She's going to purchase them today. I think I'm on fire.
3: You're
2: I have a future.
7: You do have the foot game going.
2: Let me find your shoe. That's
9: the
2: what I'm
9: shoe
2: do for
9: that
2: you.
9: She gave me. I'm not leaving the house with. It's only in the house shoe.
2: So it's one camel step shoes? At a time. One step at a time.
9: The hoof shoe.
7: Oh, the hoof shoe. Yeah.
9: Like hooves.
2: Cozy as hell.
7: So are you gonna actually? Rip her off and buy those shoes?
6: Oh, I have already purchased them. I'm waiting for the text to say that I could pick them up. But I got a different color, you know? We never get the same color.
7: So no one will know, but we will.
6: Yeah, well, now everybody knows.
7: I got to tell you, this shoe, most of the people on this show anyway, not shoe show, this show, people do have good shoe game.
9: Mm-hmm. Yeah.
7: There's some good shoe game going
6: on. We are.
9: Yep. Except for Sam.
7: Well, what am I wearing?
6: Get the hell out of here.
7: Oh, I'm wearing my Loewe on clouds.
2: Okay, you might have won. Some people say Loewe is better than Birkenstocks. I don't know.
7: I didn't say it's better. No. It's apples and oranges. We're good. Hey, Gandhi, what's on your mind today?
3: I just want to remind everyone that if you see a video that looks outrageous, before you post it and say, oh my gosh, this is so crazy, can you believe it? You can just Google to find out whether or not that's a real video. We see so many people, we know so many people who continue to post AI slop. And I just think,
9: all you had to do was just Google it. Just find out if this thing is real. So do yourself a favor before you look silly online. Just Google it. It's not that hard.
7: Who in here has done that?
9: In here?
7: Yes.
9: I'm not sure anyone in here has done it.
7: Okay, where? Close by.
9: Our buddy Lee posts stuff constantly that is AI generated. And we're like,
13: but Lee's so cute. He doesn't
9: You're
13: know.
9: You're adorable. That is not real. He doesn't know. That polar bear did not go let that human touch him.
7: Lee. We love you, Lee. What's up, Scary?
11: We've all seen the picture of that credit card reader with the sign over it that says, you know, pen is broken, use finger, but the spacing is off. Yeah. So it looks like penis broken, use finger. Well, spelling and spacing is everything. How about this sign over a bunch of pastries behind a glass? There's a sign up that said, please use tongues to pick pastries.
9: You got it.
11: Use your tongue.
7: Oh, it's supposed to be tongs.
11: It's supposed to be tongs.
7: Please use tongues.
11: Please use tongues. I'll take this one. Anyway, I found that funny. It's a visual, folks. There's a sign. It said, please use tongues.
7: It's awesome.
11: It's a misspelling.
7: It's been visual, awesome folks. Every time you've told it. It's great.
11: Spelling is everything.
9: Hello, he says, folks.
7: Did Ariana Grande use her tongue to pick up a pastry?
13: Yeah, she did something weird.
7: Maybe that's the sign telling her to. I don't know. Hey, Froggy, what's on your mind today?
10: You know, speaking of internet memes and going back to a simpler time, I saw this yesterday. I said, I want to go back to a time when the biggest insult was, I'm not inviting you to my birthday party. You remember that as a kid?
9: Oh, yeah.
10: That was the biggest insult ever. Yeah. You're not coming to my party, and that was the end of that. I wish we could go back to times like that.
7: Well, you can. Feel free.
10: No, but nowadays people don't want to come to your birthday party. You're doing them a favor.
9: They're
10: like, oh, I don't have to go? Great. See you later. Have a nice time.
7: You're right, though. It's a slap in the face. You know, you're not invited to my party.
13: That was rude.
7: It's so rude.
13: Yeah.
10: It was hard. That was the hardest thing you could, meanest thing you could say to somebody.
7: Nate, you heard that when you were a kid a lot, I bet. Yeah.
13: He didn't get invited to his own party.
7: I know, he's right. He sit in the garage while your family celebrated your birthday in the house.
14: Well, speaking of birthdays,
7: yes.
14: Today is my mom's birthday. Happy birthday, Mom. 2 weeks ago is my dad's birthday. So Big Mike, happy birthday. His CB handle is Early Bird because he was always the first one to be there for delivery. And my mom, when she drove with him a couple of times, her CB handle was Tweety Bird.
7: Happy birthday, Mom.
9: Happy
7: birthday,
9: Mom.
7: Happy
9: birthday.
13: From your puppy toes.
10: And from puppy toes.
7: From puppy toes. And thank you for the gift of Nate.
14: Yeah, you're welcome. It's a gift.
9: Do they listen?
14: My dad does occasionally, but I've done enough embarrassing stuff over the years that they don't want to
7: probably
14: listen.
7: A good idea.
14: Yeah.
7: Hey, Bob, my friend Preston Pinkett is celebrating a birthday today.
9: Happy birthday.
7: Happy birthday, Preston Pinkett. Hey, Danielle, what's up?
9: I would just like to say thank you for eating my bananas. Because a lot of times, you know, especially my son, he does not like the banana once it's past a certain color. So I say, but that's when it's the best. Yeah. It's the sweetest. But he thinks it looks rotten. So I bring it in here because all of you love an extra sweet banana. So thank you to everyone who has been eating my banana. I really appreciate it.
13: Thank you.
9: You're not going to waste. And I don't have to make a million banana breads. So thank you for that. Look at Nate.
14: So good.
9: Yeah, good.
7: You know what? I haven't given you your words to wake up by.
9: Oh.
7: I'll do that coming up in a second.
14: Okay.
7: Let's get into the three things we need to know. I smell that banana. It smells good.
9: Yeah.
7: That is. It's
9: sweet.
7: Perfect. I can tell it's perfect. It's starting to get black because you can smell the... It's like it has like an alcohol smell a little bit. I love that. Getting drunk off my fermented banana. Three things we need to know. Gandhi, if you dare, what's going on?
15: Pennsylvania's measles outbreak has now surpassed 1,000 cases. State health officials say there have been 5 measles-related deaths in 2026 alone. It's the largest measles outbreak in the U.S. in 3 decades. More than a third of Pennsylvania's measles cases have been reported in Lancaster County, which we know is home to the largest Amish population in the U.S. Officials are urging people to continue vaccinating their children.
7: Wait, we were just there.
9: Yep.
15: How you feeling?
7: Oh, I'm not feeling well.
9: Oh, did you get your shot? Your MMR?
7: I think I did.
15: You should be okay. Yeah. You'll be all right. New York City Council members grilled AI leaders from OpenAI, Meta, Anthropic, and Google during a hearing Monday when asked to quantify the risk of a catastrophic AI failure. An OpenAI exec said that she could not give a number, prompting that council speaker to call the answer quite flippant. The companies said that they are committed to safety, but they cannot guarantee AI systems will always follow safeguards or that they would accept legal responsibility for any harm caused. And finally, speaking of AI, California apparently is not going to allow unlicensed fights between humans and robots. There was a company.
7: Wait, wait. you can license that?
15: They want them to try before they hold these fights. So okay, Robot Entertainment Combat is a company that recently hosted a viral fight between a Terminator-style robot and a human. They say they received a cease and desist letter from the California State Athletic Commission. In the letter, the company was instructed to stop holding and promoting fights involving humans. The letter says it's a misdemeanor to hold unlicensed fights involving humans. Mm. Penalties for holding those fights could include fines up to $1,000 or a year in jail.
7: I'm sure those are intense fights.
15: Did you see any of the fight?
7: I've never seen one.
15: Oh, that human was not doing well.
7: All right. Well, here, during the commercials, I'm coming over. Are those our three things?
15: Those are your three things.
7: Are you ready for the show?
9: Yeah!
16: That's right.
8: Elvis Duran in the Morning Show.
7: Let's talk about ZipRecruiter, shall we? 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
9: No.
7: One thing at a time for me, and barely that. 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

0: Elvis Duran in the Morning and your station Elvis for all Duran the hits. 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
1: I don't want to sound like I'm complaining or anything.
2: Okay, but
1: I never can get out of this room.
2: Well, where did you want to go?
1: Just anywhere but this room.
2: Okay.
1: When we sit in here and do the show, you guys can, like, Gandhi's always in there talking to Diamond. She gets to walk around. You can go to the bathroom 55 times because you drink a lot of water.
2: Yeah.
1: Garrett has his own studio down the hall. He can walk all these hallways. And
2: yeah.
1: You guys can go, you can leave. Yeah. I can't leave. I'm stuck in here. And I know, you know, it pays well, I guess.
3: Your name is on the sign.
1: It pays pretty well.
2: Your name's on the sign.
1: What do you mean I have to be in the room the entire time?
3: I mean, you're kinda a big dog.
1: It's a busy. Do you see how busy I am?
2: See, I think because your name is on that sign, you should just walk away whenever you want to.
1: Watch this.
2: There he goes.
4: Oh, boy.
2: Watch you can do it, buddy.
1: Right here.
5: What are you doing?
6: What a great idea.
5: Where are you going?
6: Gandhi said I could leave.
3: Good. I'll take over.
2: Oh, okay. Awesome. Go ahead, Nate. All right.
6: You're so free.
2: You are free,
6: the
2: buddy.
6: What is this?
2: Yeah.
6: If I
2: say,
6: I leave the room.
2: Where'd he go?
6: This show will go to hell.
2: Oh,
1: yeah.
2: Mike.
1: Wait, no, really. You guys, you've done the show without me before.
6: Yeah.
1: Great. I know, but you know what it is. You see what it is. I'm not complaining, but I really am.
2: I don't know. You came in there screaming.
1: What did I say to you in
2: oh, I can never leave that room. I was like, oh, why don't you just stay here? And then you were like, no. And by the way, you're vacant or you're absent far too much.
1: Well, because I'll get up to leave. They'll go, oh, no, we have a Jingle Ball winner. We have to record this. Yeah. Then I'll go, okay, thanks for listening. Okay, enjoy the Jingle Ball concert. And I'll get up to walk out. Oh, no, you got to do this commercial here for ZipRecruiter.
2: Yeah.
1: Yep. Okay, I'll come
2: back
1: in. And then I'm like, oh, I got a minute to myself. And I look at it, and the timer says I have 4 seconds left on the song, and I got to start talking again.
2: Yeah.
3: I mean,
1: I'm not complaining.
3: But you are.
2: But you are.
1: But
2: there was a scream.
1: I just want you to know what I sacrifice for each and every one of you.
2: Oh, God, thank you so much.
1: So you guys can, you know, you can flit around all you want.
3: I mean, it's your show.
2: If you have to pee or do something else, then I would think we would have to cover that.
1: Okay.
2: Because that doesn't wait.
1: When have I had an opportunity to go pee since I started the show at 6 a.m.?
2: Well, you haven't asked. You haven't said, hey, I really got to go.
1: You can't. Doesn't matter.
2: Well,
1: we can't stop the clock. The songs fade and you got to be here.
2: But what's you that? Did go for a walk today already. You walked over to the Breakfast Club. You investigated what was going on over there.
4: You
2: saw Charlamagne getting his head shaved.
1: And then it was 6:01 and we had to do a show. Hey, yes, Garrett, what?
7: I've never really seen you use the bathroom ever on the show.
5: Yeah. He's right.
2: I don't really want to
1: see
2: him use the bathroom.
1: I've never seen you use the bathroom.
7: No, but like everybody walks by my studio, I see Nate, I see Scary, I see Danielle and Gandhi. I've never seen you really, like, during the show, go to the bathroom.
1: Okay, 31 years of doing this and not being able to leave the room, my bladder is as large as the state of Alaska.
2: Wow.
7: Do you ever use the bathroom during the show?
1: How do you know if I'm not doing it right?
7: I don't.
3: It has to be a downright emergency. It has to be a code brown for you to leave. You've left then.
1: That's disgusting.
3: It has to be an emergency.
1: I don't do that.
3: Once or twice a year you have to go.
1: I don't shushy.
5: And when you do, you go in the hotel across the street.
1: I get a room at the Hyatt. And go poo. Okay. I'm not complaining, but
3: you
1: I really
3: are.
1: Am.
3: You, that's all you've been doing for the last 2 minutes?
1: I'm just blowing off steam. Am I allowed?
2: Yeah. Why not?
1: Thanks.
2: You should have a scream room. So how you just came in that studio and screamed? You should have a place where you can go just scream.
1: I can't leave. This is the scream room.
5: Ah!
2: There you go.
5: Listeners are making suggestions.
1: What?
5: You should go to the bathroom when they're doing the horoscopes.
1: No, I'm a Leo. I got to hear my horoscope.
2: Oh, yeah. We're doing phone taps. You hate those.
4: Yeah, phone taps.
2: Leave. Go to the
1: party
2: then.
1: We do stuff during phone taps.
5: Yeah.
1: And then when the phone tap's over, we got to give away stuff.
5: Yeah.
1: Okay, we're moving on. I mean, I'm not complaining.
3: But you are. That's all you've been doing. These are good problems to have.
1: They really are
3: great problems.
1: I agree. Mm-hmm. And then you're like, we got to talk about Baja Mar. You know we're going to Baja Mar in 2 weeks. Oh, God, can I just stay home?
3: How do you think I feel? There's things, it's scary too. There's things that you have to do for business purposes. Yeah. And when we hand them to you, you're like, I'm not doing this.
1: We got to
3: kiss. I'm throwing this away.
1: We got to fly all the way to the Bahamas and go stay in the most luxurious resort. In the Caribbean.
2: What a tough life.
4: I didn't realize how difficult things were for you.
1: I know things are awful.
4: And that's the
1: week after vacation.
3: I have to ask you. They want to know if you want a cabana for the one day.
1: Yes.
3: Okay.
1: I need a scream cabana.
2: Wow.
1: I go out to the cabana and scream. It may be poo. Oh. Now you want to come with us to Baja Mar? We're going.
2: After that.
1: We're going because we have to. You can win a trip for two. to the Bahamas Culinary and Arts Festival at Baja Mar Resort. Yay! Woo-hoo! You know I'm excited about going to that. This is the thing I like about this job. I do the job for the trips.
2: Yeah.
1: This incredible package, if you win, includes round-trip flight for two, a three-night stay at Baja Mar Resort, and this is the best part, the two gold weekend passes to the Culinary and Arts Festival taking place at Baja Mar Resort the weekend of October 21st. That's in a couple of weeks.
5: Yep.
1: Okay, gotta pack another bag. Bring the sunscreen, SPF 70. This can be a lot of fun. Baja Mar is, it is a beautiful, beautiful spot.
2: Gorgeous.
1: And you're on that ocean that's so azure blue, as they say. All the Baja Mar chefs are going to be there, like Daniel Balud and Marcus Samuelson and Dario Ciccini. His last name sounds like a cash register.
2: It does.
1: Ciccini. He's good with meat.
2: Oh.
1: Also, the Fuse Caribbean Art Fair is going to be going on with 100 artists from over 20 countries in the Caribbean to celebrate with us at Baja Mar at the Bahamas Culinary and Arts Festival. If you want to sign up to win your trip, go to ElvisDuran.com to enter and see the rules, or just go to Baja Mar's website and book your own trip for the weekend of October 21st. We'll see you there. I mean, I'm not complaining.
2: But I am.
3: You literally just did.
2: But I need a scream cabana.
1: Who doesn't need a scream cabana?
2: Sounds like a great idea.
1: Let's do sound with Gary. Oh, I have a very special surprise for Danielle at the end of your sound.
2: Oh, really?
1: Yeah, we found some sound with you in it.
2: Oh, can't wait.
1: Sounding a little tipsy.
2: Oh, gee, great.
1: Okay, what do you got today?
7: First, thank you for your service, Elvis.
1: You're very welcome. It's great to be here.
7: All right, let's. We got a few texts at 55100 this morning asking if we heard Nigella Lawson, how she pronounces the word microwave.
1: Yeah. It's weird.
8: A bit of milk, full fat, which I've warmed in the microwave.
1: The microwave.
2: The microwave.
7: I've never heard it like that. All right. Bill Withers, he has, you know, the song Just the Two of Us and many others, but his state is accusing Olivia Dean of copying and plagiarizing her song I've Seen It, compared to Just the Two of Us. So listen to her song first, then Just the Two of Us.
1: Let's be the jury here. Ready? Here we go. Olivia Dean first.

0: shining through.
1: Story developing.
2: Yeah, they sound alike to me.
3: I hear it. I mean, very clearly.
4: Could she have gotten permission? Maybe.
1: Well, you would think the estate would say, oh, yeah, she asked for permission, but they're saying no, not so much. So someone's going to be writing a check.
2: Story developing.
1: Yes. Wow. All right, now we turn to a talk back that we got on our iHeartRadio app. So our listener, Rebecca, who listens to us on Z100 here, has a question for all of us in the room.
5: Good morning, everyone. So I normally listen to the show on replay because I drive about 3 hours a day to get to and from work. And I really don't care about the music. I just love listening to you guys talk. But I get married on the 18th. So just less than 2 weeks at this point. And I was wondering if you guys had any advice or words of encouragement.
2: I do.
1: Okay.
2: Shorter sentences.
3: What?
1: I do.
2: I'm kidding.
1: Anybody?
3: I don't have any. I'm not married, so I'm not really sure what I could say. Good luck.
2: I'm in a marriage that's just crumbling. I have no idea.
4: Does she want advice on marriage or the wedding day? Like what? Like
2: everything. What do you think? Life advice.
1: Yeah, life advice.
4: Don't go to bed angry. I don't know. Life advice.
2: Don't host a morning show. You'll never get out of the room.
3: There you go.
4: There you go.
2: I don't know.
6: Don't move in with your partner.
1: They're getting married.
6: Well, you could still be married and live separate.
2: You could.
4: Don't listen to Scary's. That's my advice. Don't listen to Scary's advice.
2: His marriage is going very well.
1: Nate?
4: He's not married.
2: Oh, that's right. Nate, what is your advice for marriage?
7: Don't do it.
4: It's my advice.
1: All right. So I was listening to this the other day, and I wanted to bring it to you guys. So I found some isolated vocals of Elton John doing Can You Feel the Love Tonight. So we all know what it sounds like produced, of course,
2: right?
1: Oh,
2: it's such a great song. Yeah.
6: Oh, do we have it?
1: Oh, yeah, we do.
8: And Can
2: If we could just play this entire song, it would calm me down.
4: You should.
6: Please play it.
2: All right, okay, so that's him with music.
1: That's produced,
2: it.
1: You know, from The Lion King. Now, without the instrumental behind it, just Sir Elton John singing. There.

0: It's enough for this wide-eyed wanderer that we got this far.
1: Wow.
2: Wow, that sounds so
1: I
2: cool.
1: I love it when you bring those in.
3: Thank you.
1: You're a good American, Garrett.
3: All right. Come run away with me.
1: You may hate this song, but we need it to calm our nerves.
2: So nice.
1: Do you mind? Sir Elton John.

0: I feel much better. Thank you.
1: Are you regulated?
0: Somewhat. Okay. I enjoy that song.
1: Yes.
0: And I agree with Nate. That movie, mm-hmm. that Disney film has great music.
2: Yeah. Mm-hmm. I mean, you can still see it on Broadway, too. Don't forget, Lion King on Broadway.
3: It's the cadence and keeps the speed, but it changes the actual depth.
4: It's Danielle, and you know we are loving our Grainberry cereal. It's been my husband Sheldon's favorite for years. Make the switch to
0: Can we hire her? She's got a good voice.
2: I kind of like the way she sounds better than Danielle. I agree. I like that sound.
0: You know, we are looking for a new voice for the show.
2: We are?
0: Yeah, we are.
2: Well, just hire me and then do that.

0: And someone texted it. It sounds like Wendy Williams.
1: Yeah. It's kind of genius, though, because look at all the people that are stopping to take note of this Grainberry commercial that doesn't sound like Danielle, but says it's Danielle.
2: It's Danielle, and you know we are loving our Grainberry cereal. It's been my husband Sheldon's favorite for years. Make the switch to Grainberry. Created by our friend Peter Harris and his father. It's lower in sugar and made with natural fiber, antioxidants, and the whole...
0: Do you even hear her in there?
1: No, I don't. I don't even hear a trace of her.
3: But it's very... It's definitely... I remember doing the commercial.
0: I got a question. Can we change the bit rate on the entire show and we just have a whole new cast in one day?
3: That'd be cool.
4: It's like slowing down a record. That's all
0: It's a yes, no question.
5: Yes. Well, we could definitely get I don't know if we could do it live, but we should get a clip. Garrett, get cracking. I would love to hear that. What we sound like.
0: They should be able to push a button. The whole show is live and in a different bit rate.
3: But my question is, how is that... How are they allowed to do that?
4: They made a mistake. Somebody screwed up.
3: But they keep playing it.
4: Yeah.
1: Over and over.
3: They don't want to ask you to re-record it, I guess.
5: That's awesome.
0: All right.
3: I want to hear my laugh like that.
0: All right. We have to take a break. So if you hear Danielle and you think it's an imposter, it isn't.
6: Elvis Duran and the Morning Show.
0: So, to mark the 25th anniversary of September 11th, the Tunnel to Towers Foundation is embarking on this incredible comprehensive commemoration. And it's one that honors the past, it serves those in need today, and also it educates the generations of tomorrow. At the heart of this effort is Steel Across America. You've heard of this, right? It's a nationwide campaign that transports this 24-foot steel beam recovered from the World Trade Center to communities across the United States, and then they tell a story.
3: Yeah.
0: They remind people of what happened 25 years ago. From May, through September, which is last month. this powerful symbol of reverence and resilience visited landmark locations, sporting events, and town squares, creating moments of connection for everyone who lived through 9/11 and educational opportunities for those who are too young to remember. Pretty cool. That's what Tunnel to Towers does, and they will continue to do it. What a journey that represented more than remembrance. It was a bridge between generations and a reminder that the spirit of service embodied by FDNY firefighter Stephen Siller and so many others continues to inspire today. 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You can help out by donating $11 a month to Tunnel to Towers at t2t.org. 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

0: Sarah Trone Garriott worked for everything she has. Now she's raising her own kids in Iowa's public schools. 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
4: The sunny sky returns once again today. Maybe some river fog in a few areas, but not anything that's going to bring concern. Climbing to a high of 78, south wind starting to pick up in pace, then down to 57 for tonight. Continued clear sky. That's your News Radio 1040 WHO forecast. I'm meteorologist Chase Bowman.
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2: Gandhi.
3: Yes.
2: Tell everyone the story about what happened to you and a celebrity yesterday, where you are now convinced celebrities are real people, too.
3: They're just like us. Diamond was a witness to this. We were standing talking to our lovely security guard, Chris, outside the men's bathroom. When out walked Chris Rock.
2: Wow.
3: Oh, yeah.
2: Okay.
3: So he had just come out of the bathroom. I didn't really want to be weird, shake his hand, say anything. So I just kind of like tipped my head, went about my business, finished up the conversation with our security guard, Chris. And as we're walking away, I said, bye, Chris. See you later. At which point Chris Rock waved as though I was talking to him and then realized I wasn't. And it got weird.
2: Diamond, is that what happened?
4: That's exactly what happened, and I thought it was hilarious. Like, did she humble him? I think so.
2: You humbled Chris Rock.
3: Not even on purpose. I was talking to Chris, our security guard, and they just happened to have the same name. They were dying. They were laughing so hard. It was great. We've all done that, haven't we? Like, you wave at someone, and that person is clearly not waving at you, and then how do you cover up? You can't cover. You're just like, oh, I'm an idiot. That was not for me.
5: But at least in this case, they both had that name.
3: They did both have the name Chris.
5: Yeah, so it's less embarrassing than just like, oh.
3: But I was like, look at that. They are just like us. Embarrassed for no reason.
2: So he was hanging out with the Breakfast Club?
3: I'm assuming so, yeah. I don't know where he was going. I have no idea.
2: Huh.
3: I didn't ask. I just saw him come out of the bathroom. I was like, oh, Chris Rock.
2: Well, no one else on this floor gets the stars other than us.
3: We didn't
2: have them.
3: Yeah. Must have been them then.
2: Speaking of, I told you guys earlier, I went down to the Breakfast Club studios on our floor. We share the same floor. Same company, you know, here in New York City. And I was looking for Charlamagne. Mm-hmm. And he was in his own private room getting his head shaved.
3: Yeah.
2: Getting ready for the Netflix special.
3: Nice.
2: Isn't that cool?
3: Yeah. We should get a head shaver in here.
2: I don't have much hair left.
3: You just never know.
5: That's nice to just roll it and they take care of you.
3: Yeah.
5: What's that like?
2: Well, I don't know. Speaking of hair, you know, I'm taking that minoxidil.
3: Yeah. I use that.
2: Well, I'm growing hair in a lot of places, except for, I see some fuzz.
3: Okay.
2: On the, you know, the bald spot on the back of my head.
3: Okay.
2: And, you know, up here where I'm receding hairline man. Okay. But the rest of my body is like Harry and the Harrisons or whatever what is it called?
3: Harry and the Hendersons?
2: The Henderson, yeah.
3: Okay.
2: I look like a Sasquatch.
3: So you're turning into it. Okay.
2: I got a lot of hair.
3: Okay.
2: Everywhere.
3: Oh.
2: But where I want it. So I got to work on that. So that stuff does work.
3: It does. It really does. And they say too, you know, there's 2% for women and then there's 5% for men.
2: I'm going to rev it up to 10.
3: I use the 5% for men. And I talked to a dermatologist and said it's totally fine.
2: What if it took two pills a day? Is that too much?
3: I don't think you're supposed to.
2: I'm not a physician.
3: Yeah. I know it can also impact like other things. Like it can affect your blood pressure. It can affect all kinds of stuff. So maybe don't double up.
2: Okay.
5: Yeah.
2: My blood pressure is bad enough.
3: Not okay.
2: What up, Harry Nate?
6: I did read though, you shouldn't let your cat lick you if you use minoxidil. Apparently, you know, the cat licks you, it'll get sick and die.
2: Well, I don't have a cat.
5: Really?
6: Yeah, I read that. Minoxidil is very, does something to their livers.
2: Well, my dogs lick me sometimes. Is that bad?
6: I don't know about dogs. I read about cats. So don't let it lick your head or your forehead, wherever you put it.
2: Can you do a search, please? Oh, God, I'm killing my dogs.
3: I'm looking. I've never heard that.
2: But I've got beautiful hair. My dogs are dead, but look at my hair.
6: Oh.
3: It says it's extremely toxic to cats and can cause fatal heart and lung failure, even in tiny amounts.
2: Just cats?
6: It says dogs now, too. It dilates blood vessels and lowers blood pressure.
2: No.
5: Don't let it lick your head.
2: I know, but dogs need to lick you. It's good for them.
3: This is talking about the topical minoxidil, though, that you would like the foam, like or the liquid. That's what I use.
2: Yeah, I take
3: you take a pill,
2: right?
6: Oh, you're fine.
2: Well, it could be oozing out of my.
5: Yeah, you don't know.
6: Your pores.
2: Look it up.
6: I'm not a doctor.
2: No, you got a computer.
6: Hang
3: just
6: on.
3: Just a vet?
2: You don't need a doctor anymore. You've got
5: AI.
2: Computers and AI.
6: Low pill, deadly.
2: You know what I'm talking about, right, Frog? Your dogs need to lick you.
7: Yeah, without a doubt. Yeah, that's the way they communicate with us.
2: Well, yeah, but it does something to their something.
3: This
2: hormones.
3: It actually says it shouldn't. Mm-hmm.
2: Pheromones. What?
3: Your dog shouldn't. This says no, your dog should not lick you if you are taking oral minoxidil, especially if they might contact your skin right after you sweat or if there's any chance of coming into contact with the medication itself.
2: God, oh, no. I would give up taking it so my dog could lick me.
5: Yeah.
3: You know, isn't the
2: you may quote me on that.
3: Okay. What a commercial.
2: What?
3: Isn't the fastest and most effective way to get the hair that you want a hair transplant?
2: Like fly to Turkey?
3: You do it right here.
2: I know it's a lot cheaper in Turkey. But sure. No, I could. Yeah, there's a place where there's a celebrity we all know. Yes. He had it done.
3: I know a lot of guys.
2: What?
3: I know a lot of guys who have done it, and it looks good. Guys you know have done it, but it looks good.
2: Once you have it done, it doesn't look good for a while.
3: You look like
2: they just planted crops on your head.
3: Yeah, you wear a hat or whatever for a little amount of time, and then I think that there are a couple hair sheds that happen. Like you grow hair for a little while, then it all comes out, and then it grows back again. But they look great.
2: I need to do something.
3: I want to do it. Can we do it together?
2: You need more hair?
3: Yeah.
2: Huh.
3: I always want more hair.
2: A little 2-for-1 special?
3: Yeah.
2: See.
3: You could have my hair.
2: I'm one of those guys who doesn't really get upset over losing my hair. What are you going to do?
3: Okay.
2: I don't try to hide it. A lot of guys are very, very, very upset. And women, you went through your hair loss problem.
3: Yes. Oh.
2: I know that killed you.
3: Brutal.
2: Remember how upset she got, Danielle?
5: Oh, yeah, of course.
3: I would cry. I would look in the mirror and be like, who even are you? Oh, my God. I will say, looking back at it, I think I was being dramatic because it's hair and it grows back and there are a million things you can do. And the health is the most important part. But I get it. I totally understand why people feel weird when they're losing their hair.
2: I would rather lose my hair than not let my dog lick me. Seriously.
3: Yeah.
7: Yeah.
3: If you get a hair transplant, your dog can lick you.
5: Yeah. Or if you wear a wig, you can wear... Uncle Johnny had some cute little toupees going on there.
2: No. Those are look like squirrels.
3: Oh, you can get the kind that have like the screws. Remember the Menendez brother? The one had like the screws and you just screwed the hairpiece in?
2: No.
3: Oh.
2: No. Thanks for the offer, though. Anytime. That's very kind of you. What was the line you just used?
3: You should get the hair transplant so your dogs can lick you.
2: Exactly.
3: It's important stuff.
2: I need it for you to say that to me. I don't know why. Sure. Should we get three things that we need to know? Or just
8: next time.
2: Okay. No. Sorry. We're running late?
9: Yes.
2: Okay.
3: Bitchy ass comments online.
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3: So, if you're from Japan or listening to us in Japan, I found this thing on Instagram. 9 strange Japanese habits that may seem silly but actually work.
4: Oh.
3: And you're like, oh, let's dig in. I'm sure it's going to be very, very strong things that we can do in our lives to make it better.
4: Because
3: the Japanese have it together in many ways. But I don't know if these are really true from Japan. So I need to know.
4: Yeah.
3: You know what I'm saying?
4: If you're Japanese, call us now.
3: Please call. Only for Japanese. We'll be checking your ID. talk to your body like it's listening. Notice when you're holding tension in your stomach, chest, or throat. Instead of ignoring it, ask yourself what might be causing it. Is that just Japanese people? I think that's something that the whole world should be doing.
4: We should be doing, but we're probably not.
5: I don't think it's strange either. I think it's probably pretty healthy.
3: Yeah, it's like paying attention to your body. It's talking to you. Another one I love. Thank something before letting it go. Like an old job, relationship, friendship, or version of yourself. Gratitude can help turn an ending into closure instead of something you keep carrying. And I try to do that. And you guys yell at me.
4: What?
3: Like if someone is in my life and I've got to let them go.
4: Yeah.
3: We have to all let them go. I'm grateful that they were here. It's time for them to go. And you're like, but that person is stabbing you in the back every day.
4: Yeah, but you don't just let them go. You let them go and then become friends with them and keep in touch with them. That's what we have a problem with.
5: We're saying sever the tie.
4: That's it.
3: All right.
4: Say thank you.
5: See you.
4: Goodbye.
3: I'm not that bitter.
4: I know, but we are.
6: You're too nice sometimes.
3: Okay.
6: Nice to a fault.
3: Well, I know, but according to the Japanese, I'm right on target. All right. Here's one. I love this. Wash your hands after being around someone who drains you.
5: I love that.
3: Treat that water as a symbolic reset. A simple physical ritual can signal that the interaction is over. It's time to move on.
4: Hold on. I'll be right back.
3: Leave a glass of water beside your bed and ask yourself a question. Give your mind something to think about before sleeping. Sometimes stepping away from a problem helps a new perspective appear by morning. What does it have to do with water?
4: I don't
3: know. Next to your bed. Talk out loud to your future self. Ask, what do you need me to do today? Thinking from your future perspective can make today's choices feel clearer. Mm. I'm confused on that one.
5: Sounds a little like manifesting.
3: Creating it?
5: Yeah.
3: Apologize to your younger self. For the moments you ignored your needs, you stayed silent, or didn't protect yourself. Say what you wish that younger version of you had heard. Okay, here's one. And if you see someone walking backward today, this is why. Walk backward for 1 minute after a difficult moment. Changing your movement can interrupt your usual pattern and force your attention back into the present moment.
5: I like that.
3: I know. Can you imagine everyone at iHeart in the hallways just walking backwards?
4: We should try it for one day.
3: Say your name before making a big decision. Then ask yourself, what would you choose? Creating a little psychological distance may help you think more clearly. So you should say your name, though. Do I want to do this or do that? Elvis, which one do you want to do? I kind of like that.
5: Which one?
3: Well, I don't know.
4: He'll say neither.
5: Okay.
3: Do you ever do that? Do you ever talk to yourself? Of course. But do you ever talk to yourself by name?
5: No.
3: See, I think
5: I know who I'm talking to.
4: When I talk to myself, my husband says you're starting to sound like your mother. Whenever you talk to yourself.
3: I talk to myself a lot, and especially if I'm really bent out of shape about something, and I'm very perturbed or I'm just mad. And I'll go, God, I stop myself. Why are you saying this? Why are you thinking these stupid things? I'll say that out loud.
5: That's good.
3: Elvis, and now I'm going to add my name to it. Elvis, why are you so stupid?
5: I hope to someday catch you doing this.
3: I will do it. So anyway, if you're from Japan, is that real? Are you really thinking that way over there in Kyoto?
5: We could ask half of Brandon.
3: Your boyfriend's half Japanese.
5: Yes, half Japanese.
3: Which half do we ask?
5: The top half.
3: Okay.
5: Yeah.
3: Three things, no. We still don't have time for three things?
7: We got time for it. Just
3: let's do three things.
7: We don't have time for that. Oh, no. Okay.
3: We don't want to do that. We're about to get into three things you need to know.
7: Okay.
3: We have a busy Friday. We have two guests this Friday.
7: John Legend and Judy Torres.
4: Yeah.
3: We love Judy Torres.
4: You know, it's funny. We were talking about this writing your letter to your younger self. She does that in her book. She writes a letter to her 7-year-old self.
3: You know, I tried that. Have you ever tried to write a letter to your young self?
4: No.
3: You did?
5: Yeah. Yeah, I did because you were our girl, Leifei. She has a song about that.
3: Right?
5: Yeah, it's beautiful. And it made me think, maybe I should do that.
3: When people ask that question, what advice would you give your younger self? I'm like, nothing. Everything's turned out okay. Mm.
5: You would give yourself no advice.
3: None.
5: Not one thing.
3: Not at all.
4: Really?
5: That is wild.
3: It is as it is. Uh-huh. The good and the bad. I have to be thankful for both.
4: I don't believe you.
5: What if it could be better?
3: Well, let's think it through. Let's get into the three things we need to know. Because I'm getting daggers shot at me.
4: I'm thinking of two things you should have not done, but that's okay.
5: Oh,
3: me too. I'll get to that in a minute. I want to know more.
5: Danielle's letter to your younger self.
3: No one ever asked me if Danielle should write a letter to my younger self. All right, Gandhi, what's going on?
5: All right, I don't know if you guys have been following this case, but former American Idol contestant Caleb Flynn has been sentenced to life without parole in Ohio for murdering his wife. Prosecutors say he shot his wife, Ashley, twice in the back of the head while she was in bed. He initially called 911 and claimed an intruder had shot her inside their Ohio home. Investigators alleged that he killed his wife so he could continue a relationship with his mistress and benefit financially from her death. A jury found him guilty of murder and related charges after less than 3 hours of deliberation. A new report shows the 25-26 school year set the record for the most banned books. Nonprofit organization PEN America found there were almost 12,000 book bans in public schools across the country last year. That number includes over 7,300 unique titles, with Stephen King leading the way as the most banned author. Texas topped the list with more than 8,100 book bans, while Florida came in second with over 3,200. And finally, over 122,000 cases of Gatorade are being recalled over undeclared food dyes. According to the FDA, the recalled Gatorade Lemon Lime, Lemon Lime Zero, Orange, and Orange Zero were distributed in 37 states. Side effects of these dyes we know could include a mild rash or allergic type asthma, although the FDA says that's uncommon in the general population and more frequently seen among people who have allergic reactions to aspirin. And those are your three things.
2: Oh, now we gotta go.
6: Good morning.
1: Good morning. Elvis Duran in the morning show.
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1: One of our lead phone tappers has a phone tap today. What's it all about?
2: So Linda wants to play a phone tap on her live-in boyfriend, Otto. Otto collects everything from stamps to beer cans, but he's selling his bottle cap collection on Craigslist, and he has an appointment to meet up with some buyer later in the afternoon. I'm going to pretend to be the buyer, I show up a little early, and I don't know, maybe I want to buy something other than the bottle caps.
3: Oh, yeah,
1: Craigslist shopping. Yeah, it always brings out the fun people. Yeah. We'll find out how fun and Scary's phone tap.
4: Yeah.
5: Hello?
4: Hey, what's up?
5: Were you supposed to meet somebody from Craigslist today?
4: Later today.
5: Because he's here now. He said he's here for your bottle caps, so I just
4: let him in. In the driveway?
5: Well, we're in the basement.
4: You're in the basement with a random dude from Craigslist.
5: Okay, please don't yell.
4: How do you know he's like a rapist or a murderer? Like, I didn't background check this guy.
5: Okay.
4: Get him out of the damn house.
2: Am I too early for the appointment?
5: Yeah.
4: Tell me he's too early for the appointment. Tell me he's too early. Tell me with a sandwich or something.
5: Could you come back later?
2: Come back later? I drove 37 miles. This is my whole life. I'm an avid collector. I just want to see them. Can I just take a look? They're right there on the shelf. Can I just see the bottle caps?
4: Babe, don't touch anything. Don't touch anything.
2: I drove all this way, and I got cash. I want to show you my wallet. Look, tell them how much money I got. I got 100. I got 200. I got 300.
4: Is he slashing money at you?
2: I got 400.
4: Tell him
2: I got 420.
4: Get
2: I got 440. I got money. I got cash. I'm ready to do this.
4: Thank you. He counts. Fantastic. Get him out of the house.
2: Wait a second. What's this over here? Yo, you've got beer cans from the 60s?
4: If he touches my beer cans, I'm going to leave work now. And I'm going to snap this guy's neck.
2: Do you know how much this is worth?
4: Get him out of the house now. I got everything there. I got an unopened old style there. It's unopened.
2: Don't you got Rheingold and Schaefer.
5: You're interested in the beer cans, too?
4: The beer cans are up a sale. Are you kidding me?
2: I would kill for this stuff.
4: I'm not selling the beer cans.
2: It's like I struck gold here.
4: I'm going to leave work right now. Kill this guy. He's touching the cans. I can hear it. Don't want to touch the cans. Put this guy on the phone.
5: Am I speaking to him for a moment?
2: No, not at all.
4: Put this jerk off on the phone.
2: Hi.
4: Get out of my house.
2: Hey, how you doing?
4: Horrible. Get out of my house.
2: Are you Otto?
4: Yeah, I'm Otto. Get out of my house now.
2: Dude, I feel like you're like a brother from another mother. It's like we collect the same things. We're like the same person. I can't believe it.
4: No, we're not the same person at all. Get out of my house now.
2: How much you want?
4: I'm calling the cop.
2: No, how much?
4: I'm calling the cop.
2: How much do you want for the old Milwaukee?
4: Nothing. You're not spending any money.
2: And Schlitz.
4: Take your $440
2: dude,
4: and get the out of my house.
2: I haven't seen a flat top Stroh's can in years, and you've got one.
4: I'm calling the cops, dude.
2: Everything's got a price. I just showed your girlfriend my money. I gotta have this beer can collection, man.
4: No, first of all, you came there for bottle caps. And also, you're like 5 hours too early. I said, come when I'm off of work. How disrespectful are you? You're there trying to hustle my girl. You know what? None of it's for sale anymore for you.
2: Can I take the Löwenbräu off your hands?
4: I'm gonna break your hands. Get out of my house now.
2: What's this one here? Old style.
4: Don't touch the old style.
2: You know they still sell this at Wrigley Field?
4: You know that can actually came from an old Cubs game. Don't touch it.
2: You have an unopened can of this Coors from the time that they changed the formula.
4: They didn't even change your formula. You're talking about Coca-Cola, you moron. Get out of my house.
2: I'm going to put $2.50 on the table right now. I just got to taste this. Hold on. Oh, yeah. I just popped it. Oh, come to Papa.
4: I know you're on the phone in my face.
2: Oh, that's flat.
4: I'm going to kill you.
2: You know what? Screw you and your cans. Here you go. Here you go. There you go. There's your old style.
5: Oh, my God.
2: Screw that. Oh, my God. I knocked the whole thing over.
4: God,
2: oh, my God. It went everywhere. There goes the blats.
4: You better leave the country.
2: I was angry.
4: You're angry.
2: I crushed
4: you. You're angry. Yeah, why are you angry?
2: Because I'm frustrated, okay? I'm frustrated.
4: You're frustrated.
2: Because I see something that I like.
4: What are you, a baby?
2: I want it. I buy everything that I want.
4: You spoiled little bitch.
2: Caused me to get angry, and I knocked.
4: I caused you to get angry. You're in my house. You're touching my stuff, and I'm causing you to get angry.
2: Hey, Otto. My name is Scary Jones from Elvis Duran in the Morning Show. You've been phone tapped.
4: What? You for real?
2: Yeah.
4: I've got a heart attack over here. You are crazy. I thought I was gonna die. You're hilarious.
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1: Just a few weeks until Halloween, which is kind of crazy, right? It's time to nail down the costume ideas. If you're stuck on what to dress up as this year, or your kids are, you just want to know what everyone else is going to be wearing. Well, Spirit Halloween has just dropped their 2026 costume trend report. That's in 10 minutes. Hold on.

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0: 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This might help you out. It's Zach Dillon. If you, there's only a few weeks left until Halloween, which is just a crazy sentence to say, but it's time to nail down the costume ideas. And if you're stuck on what to dress up as this year, or your kids are, here's Spirit Halloween. They've just dropped their 2026 costume trend report. Toy Story. The characters in that movie, like Woody, Buzz, and Slinky Dog, are big this year. Superheroes like Spider-Man and Power Rangers and K-pop Demon Hunters are top sellers. 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And hardcore horror costumes never go out of style. And the funny never fails, too. Enormous inflatables, massive mascot heads, and meme-worthy novelty fits make dressing up fun. But there you go. That's their...
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1: After 11, Zach Dillon. Okay, so this is why you need to eat walnuts every day. Of course, if you're not allergic. A lot of people have a nut allergy, but we'll tell you more in 7 minutes. Let's go.

0: 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You really need to add, I know it's not the lunch hour yet, but we're doing an early little food talk. But having some walnuts at dinner time could really improve your sleep. There was a small study that was found that the people who ate 40 grams of walnuts with their dinner for 8 weeks slept better and were less drowsy during the day. Walnuts, they say, contain melatonin, a hormone that regulates sleep, and then a different chemical the body uses to create melatonin. According to researchers, adding walnuts to your diet regularly can help improve digestion too, lower cholesterol levels, balance your mood, and promote healthy aging. So what is the bad thing about walnuts? Right, you probably have to get them dry. Too much salt, right? So you don't want to get the super salty one. But like, except for some people, it's like they need the salt on the walnuts. But either way, add that to your...
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1: I thought this was very interesting. It's Zach Dillon. There's a new poll that shows going to college is becoming a low priority for more people. A recent poll shows a record low of 31% of Americans say a college education is very important, down 4% from last year. Evidently, this same time was 35%. Now it's 31%. The previous low was back in 1978. And in 2013, a majority said college was very important, with 7 in 10 Americans saying so. The issues that are making attending college more negative are a distrust of the higher education system, student loans, and AI taking over everyone's job, right? It's like, well, why am I going to go to college if AI is just going to have every job anytime? So it's, some real valid.
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0: 57 the low, partly sunny, slightly cooler Wednesday, 77 will be cooler still in the upper 60s on Thursday. That's your News Radio 1040 WHO weather forecast. 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

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At the lunch hour coming up in just minutes here on the radio, and another chance at the $1,000 and getting yourself to New York City to iHeartRadio's Jingle Ball right at noon. 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
1: It's after 12, top of the lunch hour. You know, you can always have dessert before the actual meal, right? And Instacart has their annual list of the top 10 Halloween candies sold on Instacart. And so we'll go through the top five. Because I could eat Reese's Peanut Butter Cups. Any hour, any day.

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1: It's Zach Dylan on the radio. The Zach Dylan on Instagram and TikTok. So whether you dip into the bags you buy to pass out to trick-or-treaters or you wait to raid your kids' candy haul, we all have our favorite Halloween candies. But a new report reveals the most popular ones across the country. Instacart's Sweet Tooth Report. It's just come out highlighting what's filling treat bowls across America. The team at Instacart analyzed 20,000 orders to find out the top Halloween trends in candy and costumes. And here you go. Number five, Snickers. Then it goes M&M's, Hershey's milk chocolate at 3. Number two is peanut M&M's. And the number one Halloween candy sold on Instacart, Reese's Peanut Butter Cups. And it should be number one. That's the GOAT. 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

0: 107.5 Kiss FM with Elvis Duran in the morning. So Miley Cyrus is going to be at the Hollywood Bowl. It's sold out, and we have your chance to see her there. October 18th is the date, so that's coming right up. And we'll handle everything, travel, hotel, and of course, two hot tickets, sold out tickets with your name on them. 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So this is an example. You could say, hey, it's Teresa. I just want to say, Miley, I'd love to go see her because. And then as long as it's within 30 seconds, you hit send. 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
1: 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So minutes away, right at 1. Let's do that.

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1: There's a new app, and it's a dating app, and it goes old school. 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Yeah, that's really old school, isn't it?
0: Shouldn't be. 7 minutes away, we'll go through it. Hold on. 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
1: Hey, thanks for being here on the radio. I'm Zach Dillon. So there's a dating app, and it is leaning into old school courtship with a new feature called Chivalry Mode. Upward, it's called. It's owned by Match Group. It lets couples opt into a setup where the man is encouraged to send the first message, while other new features let users share their marriage timeline and core values up front. The changes are aimed at younger singles who say they want more intentional dating and clearer relationship goals. Dating experts say the appeal may be less about traditional gender roles and more about cutting through the uncertainty and burnout of modern dating apps. So there you go. It's called Upward and goes old school with Chivalry Mode. Check.
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1: So this high school teacher, I'm going to tell you the story coming up in 10 minutes, gets fired after offering extra credit for cash donations. Yeah, I would say that would get you fired. Story coming

0: get out of it.
1: 107.5 Kiss FM. I would think this would get you fired. It's Zach Dillon. There's a teacher, a high school teacher actually in Iowa, that was fired after offering students extra credit for donating to her personal GoFundMe account. That's kind of sketchy. She taught basically at the Clinton Community School District in Iowa. Told students the fundraiser would help pay for her education goals, including travel, food, and hotel stays. Some of the students actually donated, which is probably how she got caught. And an administrative judge found that the promise of higher grades for the money made them feel pressured to give money. The account had a goal of $1,800, but collected only $140 from six donations before activity magically was paused. She says she was fired back on May 29th for allegedly breaking the district's ethics rules, and the judge later denied her request for unemployment benefits, finding that her actions counted as misconduct at work. Yeah, I don't think you can be a teacher, offer extra credit, and get cash donations. There's something wrong with that.
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Hey, get ready for another keyword coming up. 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Super easy. You've been there before, I bet. You should have us bookmarked, really. And then once you're on the website, it should pop right up. It should just be like, hey, here you go. Here's all the times that we do the contest. And here's a keyword box to put the keyword you heard on the radio. So put that there for your chance to win. It's coming up right at 2, and I'll talk to you tomorrow.

Elvis Duran and the 107.5 Kiss FM morning shows back tomorrow with your phone taps. They'll play around 6:30 and 8:40. 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
1: 107.5 Kiss FM with Elvis Duran in the morning. This is Katie. All right, so we're just talking the what's going on. This is Katie. And we are still talking the box office from the weekend. So the biggest movie, hands down, was Verity. Did you see it? It's like Anne Hathaway, Dakota Johnson, Josh Hartnett. $32.6 million. Then followed by Resident Evil, Heart of the Beast, Primetime. But man, the big bummer from the box office this weekend, Tom Cruise and his movie Digger. It only made $8 million. They're saying it, quote, absolutely bombed and lost $150 million. Oh, my goodness.
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This is Katie hanging out with you. And as we head into a new year, just wanted to thank you always for making us a part of your day. 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Yeah.

0: 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Cat's Eye performing the 2026 Victoria's Secret Fashion Show this year. Now, in years prior, what they would do is they would like film it ahead of time and then air it on TV. But now you can watch it live Sunday, October 18th. It's going to be streamed on YouTube and Victoria's Secret social channels. So it's also, like I said, Cat's Eye, Tate McRae performing, Megan Maroney, and Megan Thee Stallion. It's going
1: to
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1: I mean, honestly, I don't blame her. Rihanna is clapping back at who for some Paris Fashion Week shade. I've got the story for you next.

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1: Oh, Rihanna getting some shade for her punctuality at a fashion show.
0: This is Katie. So Rihanna is clapping back at EJ Johnson after the TV star shaded Rihanna for being an hour late to the Dior fashion show during Paris Fashion Week. So EJ Johnson, they're the child of Magic Johnson, and was doing like this behind the scenes look for fans, you know, getting ready to go to this like fantastic Dior fashion show. EJ said, quote, "It did start an hour late because Rihanna was late. And, you know, we didn't care to wait for her, but the show was beautiful nonetheless." A day later, the video surfaced and Rihanna just said, dang.
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1: Use it for bills. 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And those airline tickets are not going to be cheap. 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
1: 107.5 Kiss FM, Des Moines' number one hit music station. Did you see this story about Tom Sandoval? Okay, so if you're also like a big Bravo super fan, this is Katie. You know, I watch all the Bravo shows. Tom Sandoval was granted a 2-year domestic violence restraining order against his ex-girlfriend, Victoria Robinson. So this restraining order is going to last through October of 2028. She has to move out of Sandoval's home, have no contact with him, stay at least 100 yards away. Now, Tom Sandoval is claiming that she punched him during a June incident, and he said there's been other instances of physical abuse, disruptive behavior. Now, Victoria denies the allegations. Her attorney is questioning the timing and intent behind of Tom Sandoval's claims. So, I don't know. I'll keep you posted on this story.
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1: So why a Florida man was arrested because of these TikToks he was making? And I was like, bro, and you're like posting those? That okay. This is Katie. I've got the story for you in 5 minutes.

0: 107.5 Kiss FM. What is going on? This is Katie. And a 36-year-old Florida man was arrested last week on a felony count of offense against a computer user. So his name is Mark Asia. And has these allegations that trace back to an April investigation. He was arrested then. The case was dropped, and now he's arrested once again because he's been making TikToks with personal information that he's like ripping from other people's phones, computers, to women. He knows he's doing this. Like, were they friends? The TikToks included banking info, private chats. Man, with friends like that, who needs enemies? Making a TikTok with my bank statement. Come on now.
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19: 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Originals are out there. 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What's yours? Behind every original, live in Levi's.
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1: Maybe it's something that you need fixed around the house or something with your car. 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Sometimes you just like put it off and put it off. But how about $1,000 to help with it? 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Another chance for you to win that money coming up at 5 o'clock.

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1: So this sports news that is trending.
0: It's Katie. Yeah, Tony Romo and CBS Sports, quote, mutually agreed to part ways following his July arrest in Milwaukee for operating a vehicle while intoxicated. Now, here's where it gets a little messy, because there are insiders saying that Tony Romo had no choice, that it was legit a firing. CBS had initially signed Tony Romo in 2020 to a 10-year contract worth $180 million, which means he's now out like tens of millions of dollars. In a statement, Tony Romo said that he's proud of his work at CBS and plans to take a break to focus on his health before deciding what is next.
2: From the Hope Loft.
3: If you're the type of person who wants data, not assumptions, Prenuvo's whole body scan gives you a deep understanding of your health. 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
1: Yes, Dracula, because it is officially spooky season. And did you see how many people say they're not dressing up for Halloween this year? I was like, what? I'm Katie. I'm going to fill you in after 5.

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1: Yeah, I feel like your Tuesday needed some throwback Lady Gaga. And I just still love this, that Lady Gaga is a mom now. She's going to be an amazing mom. 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
1: You guys, that makes me so sad because,
0: you know, I love Halloween. And according to a new survey, 76% of Americans have no plans to dress up for Halloween. What? This is Katie. In addition to that, 77% of people said they won't even go to like a Halloween party.
1: You guys, spooky season. We have to get into it.
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Think of all of the pumpkin spice lattes that you could buy with $1,000. You're like, nice, Katie, that's where your mind is going. Just all the PSLs. Okay, so more chances to win that $1,000. Kicked off yesterday. Super easy to win this cash. Another shot is...

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1: So did you hear who is also boycotting the Grammys this year? This is Katie, and it is K-pop act Stray Kids. They are not going to submit any of their music for consideration in protest of the Recording Academy creating a new awards category specifically for Asian pop music. So it's like, I see where the Grammys was going with this, but I just think it was a flop, man. I mean, the goal was to be more inclusive, but the K-pop groups are saying the category segregates them from mainstream pop. So one of the members of Stray Kids said the following about this. Quote, "We have never set award results as our goal. Our top priority is for our fans to be satisfied." Now, as you know, BTS, they were the first to boycott. Their announcement in July asked that their music be, quote, heard and loved for what it is, rather than being divided by region or language. Period.
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1: This is Katie.
0: And another chance to win that 1,000 bucks. It's coming up for you at 6. I mean, sure, we can be responsible with the money. But, I know, why don't we do something fun? Have like a girls' night out, like plan a little staycation. Buy a new handbag. You got options on options. You can win after Bruno.

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This is Katie, and where there is Wi-Fi, there is us. 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
1: Oh, wait. Okay, so that Street Fighter movie is coming out in a couple weeks. Or is it next week already? Yeah, it is. But did you hear about the popcorn bucket you can get to go along with the Street Fighter movie? This is amazing. I'm Katie with the info just after Brittany.

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1: This is Katie. All right, so ahead of the theater release on October 16th, AMC unveiled a wearable Street Fighter popcorn bucket inspired by Cody Rhodes' character.
0: It's like the guy with the blonde hair and the flat top, and you wear the popcorn bucket on your head. I was like, oh, these popcorn buckets are evolving. Fans are already joking about fighting over the buckets, wearing them to theaters, and repurposing it for Halloween. That is not a terrible idea.
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I've got a request for Taylor Swift. And come through, Taylor with a cameo on SNL. So Taylor Swift stopped by Saturday Night Live over the weekend to support Dakota Johnson, who seemingly has replaced Blake Lively as

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1: 107.5 Kiss FM. That is absolutely insane. I have anxiety just looking at pictures of this. It's Katie, and this story trending of it was a hot air balloon festival, right? In New Mexico. And on Saturday, a man recreated a scene from Pixar's animated movie Up. This guy filled 94 balloons with helium and flew approximately 200 miles. He landed in another state in Arizona. And I was like, no, all the nopes, absolutely not.
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